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I'ma throw shapes, filling the bass to my feet, hey. 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But I'ma throw shade if I don't get paid for this housework.

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0: From the Sky News Centre at 5, Prince Harry's return to the UK will likely be overshadowed today when he could be ordered to pay millions of pounds towards the Daily Mail's publisher's legal costs. The Duke of Sussex was among several high-profile figures who lost a privacy case against Associated Newspapers last month. In a video published after the verdict, editor-in-chief Paul Dacre hit out at the claimants.
1: The truth is that this trumped-up action, which has cost well over £50 million, and wasted a huge amount of valuable court time, should never have been brought to trial.
0: French police are becoming more effective at stopping small boats crossing the Channel, according to the Home Office. It says 185 potential crossings involving more than 4,000 migrants have been intercepted this summer. Pakistan's former Prime Minister Imran Khan has been taken to hospital following a court order. The 73-year-old has been in custody on corruption charges, which he claims are politically motivated. The UK is marking its first National Day for victims and survivors of terrorism. It's been set up to remember those who've been killed or affected by attacks. Rangers have a narrow 1-0 lead against Czech side Jablonec after the first leg of their Conference League playoff. But manager Derek McInnes says it wasn't an easy watch.
2: You get the punters up, they're singing, they're getting behind the team, they said, here we go. And we inexplicably make one or two little wrong errors of judgment and we have to defend a corner. And it brings an anxiety again.
0: Brighton were held to a goalless draw by Tromso in Norway. Motherwell lost 3-1 at home to Freiburg, while Hearts and Rapid Vienna drew 2-2. And a 15-foot python, which lives at Chester Zoo, is believed to be the first snake in the world to receive a cancer treatment normally used on humans. Vets used electrochemotherapy after a tumour returned on the jaw of the 23-year-old reptile, which is named after actress Jodie Foster. That's the latest. I'm Daisy Steele.
3: It's KDO, it's Friday morning. Alicia Dixon's on the way, but here's another...

Adam Port and SG Lewis with Be The One. It's just gone 10 past five. It's Friday morning. How are you feeling about this week? Has it been a quick one or has it been a slow one? Mine's kind of like been a little bit slower than last week because last week just flew by. But I am very, very happy it's Friday, and as I am sure you are, you've just got a few more hours to get through and then it is Saturday. It's the weekend and a lie-in is a very much overdue, in my opinion. I've got this fabulous sexy song from Madonna and Kylie Minogue up for you right now. This is called Love Sensation. This is the After Hours Mix.

such a good tune. It's Ariana Grande's Hate That I Made You Love Me, and it is Friday morning, the 21st of August. My name's Nat Evans. This is Early Breakfast on Gaydio, and you're going to hang out with me right through till 7 a.m. and I have got some wicked tunes to play for you this morning and some competitions I really think you're going to want to enter. I've got Jonas who will play with Edge of Desire. Now though, this is Lady Gaga. This is called Born This Way, and you're listening to Gaydio.

not evergreen. Your black, white, beige, Chola descent. Your Lebanese, your Orient. Whether life's disabilities left you outcast, but leader teased. Rejoice and love yourself today, cause baby, you were born this way.

0: on your lips. It's quite mindful, isn't it, for Friday morning at 5:30? It's Nat Evans. Hello, if you're just waking up, welcome to the show. And we're going to be hanging out right through till 7 a.m. this morning. And I've got night crawlers for you before 6 a.m. I've got a bit of Rose Gray as well, that new one from her. It's called Club to Your Arms. If you've not heard that, my goodness, you're in for a treat. Lily Allen and Jade, I've got that coming up on our next episode. Levels by Avicii. This is KDO Morning.
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It's Clap Your Arms by Rose Grey. Before that, Lily Allen teaming up with Jade with A Beg For Me. And if you're just waking up and you wonder what the weather's going to be like today in London, it's going to be a lovely day. It's going to be 22 degrees and sunny all day long. And you're in for a treat on Sunday because it's going to get up to 25 and full a day of sun. I tell you what, London has had weather this summer, hasn't it? I mean, I've been fairly lucky down in Brighton where I live, but I mean, it has been a scorcher, London, hasn't it? Apparently, we've got a fifth heat wave on the way for the middle of September. I've got a bit of this. I'm looking at it.

Do you follow the royal family? I used to really follow a lot of Lady Di. I think my mum was really, really into her, as was the rest of the world. But apparently, there's going to be a move going on. If a shade down, what's the name? I can't think of the name. Megan. Harry and Megan are apparently moving back to the UK a bit later on this month. And apparently, the King only heard about it last weekend. So, I wonder where they're going to live. I've read that it's not going to be in a royal home and it's going to be somewhere just outside of London. But it doesn't sound like it's going to be catered for by the royal coin. That's going to be, I think that's going to be in the news a lot when that happens. I can't wait to read all about it, I've got to be honest. My name's Nat Evans. This is Early Breakfast on Gaydio. I've got Rebecca Black up for you right now, and this is called Michael.

0: I like that track. Remember, by Becky Hill and David Guetta. I'm going to get your latest news on. Then after the news, I'm going to tell you how you could win a Scandinavian cruise.
1: J-D-O! J-D-O are celebrating Pride at Sea with Ambassador Cruise Line by giving you the chance to win a 7-night Scandinavian cruise. Pride at

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0: Pride differently this year. We've teamed up with Channel Islands Pride to give you the chance to win an unforgettable getaway to Guernsey. 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

0: From the Sky News Centre at 6. There are reports that one of the reasons the Duke and Duchess of Sussex are coming back to the UK is because Meghan's got an acting gig. We learnt on Wednesday night the couple are to live outside London and they've already enrolled their kids in British schools. Questions around the family's security remain, with Harry expected to pay for protection. Former Met Police Chief Superintendent Dal Babu says there could be exceptions.
1: There will be an intelligence-based check looking at what the intelligence is. And if there is on a case-by-case situation where additional security is required, then I'm sure the authorities will make sure that's provided.
0: The Conservatives are criticising new numbers claiming French authorities are preventing more small boat crossings in the Channel. The Home Office says in the 3 months after a new deal with France was signed, 185 crossings have been stopped. The Tories insist the figures are a joke. Here's our chief political correspondent, John Craik.
2: The Home Secretary, Shabana Mahmood, says the deal is already having a real impact. She says it's stopping crossings before they happen and disrupting criminal gangs.
0: Imran Khan's returned to prison after being temporarily moved to hospital following concerns about his health. The former Pakistani Prime Minister's been behind bars since 2023 on corruption charges, which he calls politically motivated. Today's the very first dedicated Memorial Day for victims and survivors of terrorism in the UK. It's designed to recognise the widespread impact of terror. Rangers will take a narrow 1-0 lead to Czechia next week after coming out on top against Jablonec in the first leg of their Conference League playoff. Brighton were held to a goalless draw by Tromso in Norway. And forecasters are warning the UK could face a wetter next few months because of a rare strong El Nino. It happens when parts of the Pacific Ocean become unusually warm. That's the latest. I'm Faye De Silva.
3: It's Friday and it's just gone 6 a.m. Let's kick off with Flo, Don't Break a Heart.

Ophelia. So, of course, that is the newly married Taylor Swift with The Fate of Ophelia. And she's got a new album coming out on October the 3rd, The Life of a Showgirl, because obviously she needs to earn a little bit more money. My name's Nat Evans and this is Early Breakfast on Gaydio. I got Katie B and Jax Jones up for you right now. This is Last Day of Summer.

yet. If you haven't, you really, really should. Now, when I think of the possibility of being invincible, I would think that it would be all of me, not just my head, because in the music video, Jazzy is in an American diner and everyone else that's in there has just got no heads. They've got their bodies, they've got their arms, just their heads are invisible. Yeah, it's a little bit strange. It's worth checking out, though. Here's Karen Harding with Island, and this is Gaydio Morning.

0: blessings. And it is 6:30 and it's Friday morning. We've made it to the weekend. It's the 21st of August already. My name's Nat Evans. Right, on the way, I have got Madonna's latest. It's called Dance Teria, and my goodness, it's so good. MK's next with 17. And I'm also going to tell you how you can win that Scandinavian cruise ship holiday. KDO.
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My name's Nat Evans. Now, do you want to fancy winning an absolutely amazing holiday? Because we've teamed up with Ambassador Cruise Line to give you the chance to win a 7-night Scandinavian cruise. You could set sail on board Ambassador's Ambience, visiting ports in Sweden, Denmark, including Gothenburg and Copenhagen. 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They're also the no-fly cruise specialist, sailing from 7 regional ports in the UK, taking passengers to spectacular destinations, including Iceland, the Mediterranean, the Caribbean, and of course, Scandinavia. You can see the cruise for yourself through the lens of drag sensation Why She Black, as she soaks up the LGBTQ+ culture in each of your ports, as well as causing chaos on board. Ambassador Ambience, watch the video, and for your chance to win, click win on the Gaydio app or get yourself to gaydio.co.uk to win, and good luck.

I'm kind of thinking, if you are a Saran Jones fan, you'll probably know this news. And for me, I'm so excited about it because Dr. Foster season 3 is going to be back in our lives in not long. They haven't told us exactly when, but obviously they're advertising it now, so it's going to be coming out soon. If you haven't watched Dr. Foster before, seasons 1 and 2 are available on a BBC, and oh my goodness, it is so good. I believe Jodie Comer was in it, you know. I haven't seen anything that she's going to be back in this one, but apparently season 3 is about Saran Jones getting remarried, and there's going to be some drama involved as well. She's still going to be a doctor living in the same house. You can imagine, it is going to be absolutely sensational. As soon as I find out when that is going to be airing on TV, I will let you know. Here's Sienna Spiro.

0: Oh, it's good, isn't it? That's Kylie Minogue teaming up with Dua Lipa, and that is called Real Groove. And I played you the Studio 2054 mix of that track. Now, with it being Friday, that is your last one for me for the week, but I'll be back Monday morning to help wake you up again. Have a wonderful, wonderful Friday and weekend, whatever you get up to. Brett Harris is in for Dave Cooper for Gadio Breakfast, so stay right there, and I will catch you Monday. Bye.
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11: From the Sky News Centre at 7. Reports in some of this morning's newspapers say the Duchess of Sussex has got an acting job. They think that's a big part of Meghan and Harry's decision to come back to the UK. The couple have enrolled their two kids in British schools. Crisis communications expert Andy Barr says the move could help Harry win back public support.
12: I think with a bit of cameos here and there and a few candid pictures, actually Harry would turn it round quite quickly. Meghan, on the other hand, has a bit more of an upward battle, and that's why I think she needs to kind of wait a little bit, see what the public reaction is, and then go from there.
11: The Home Secretary is hoping footage of French police stopping people making the dangerous journey across the Channel in small boats will boost support for a recent deal she signed. The Home Office says authorities in France prevented 185 attempted crossings in the 3 months after the agreement. Former Pakistani Prime Minister Imran Khan's back behind bars after being moved to hospital following health concerns. He's in jail accused of corruption, which he denies. Campaigners say it's a national scandal survivors of terrorist attacks are still being mistreated. A report on the first ever dedicated Memorial Day for victims of terrorism in the UK is critical of the compensation process. Co-author Brendan Cox, whose wife MP Jo Cox was murdered, says immediate financial assistance still needs addressing.
13: Can you afford to keep up the costs on your mortgage, to adapt the house that you live in if you no longer can get up the stairs because of your injuries? And at the moment, that compensation scheme is not only unfit for purpose, it is actively re-traumatising survivors.
11: Rangers laboured to a 1-0 win over Czechside Jablonec in the Conference League first leg playoffs at Ibrox. There were draws for Hearts, Hibs and Brighton. And the world's oldest person celebrating her 117th birthday, Ethel Caterham from Surrey, has marked the past year by meeting the king and stroking a llama. That's the latest. I'm Faye De Silva.
14: Right, let's go for your Friday morning. It's Brett Harris sitting in for Dave Cooper on Gadio Breakfast. Wakey, wakey. What are you up to this weekend? I'd

Show. Hello. Good morning. It's Friday, the 21st of August. It's Brett Harris with you. And it has just gone 7 o'clock. How's your morning gone, man? How's your week been? Has it been good? It's been a bit... Nah. I feel like it's been a midweek for a lot of people because we've had, like, the real highs of the nice weather. And this week, it's been a bit drizzly, hasn't it? And not just that as well. It's been, like, a little bit chilly. A bit cold. A lot of rain on my dog walks this week. I've actually had to get out of my winter coat this week in August. Which is quite polarising, given the fact that at the time that I'm walking my dog in the morning and rain is pouring down, I'm getting alerts on my phone, like, you know, those news alerts, saying it's going to be, like, another heatwave in the next couple of weeks. A sixth heatwave. I can't do it anymore, I can't. I've been speaking on my show. You can normally find me, by the way, Monday to Friday, between 4 and 7pm after work, getting you off. We get off together. And I've been moaning a lot about the lack of aircon in our lives. The fact you can't buy an aircon unit anywhere. Had a few people get in touch last week saying the middle of Lidl. I tried the middle of Lidl to no avail, so it was quite sad. I was still very warm. My dog's suffering. He's panting. I'm panting. My housemate's panting. In fact, we're probably projecting more hot air into the room than is necessary. We should try and just calm down a bit. It's very chaotic. Like father, like son with my dog, I think. So yeah, so we've got that to look forward to. And I think we've got this El Nino as well next summer. What's that about? Another, I think that's just going to be a permanent heatwave. 40-odd degree summer. Not this. I can't cope with it anymore. But yeah, equally, I don't want the rain and drizzle. I need like a happy medium, like an autumn weather, spring weather. Yeah, like 24 degrees. Right, what are you up to this weekend? What's your week been like? Please get in touch with the show this morning. I would love to hear from you. You make it so much better. I love to have a chat. I love to have a chingwag. I want to know any gossip, any chaos, anything peculiar going on in your life. I'll try and sort it. I'm like the Dear Deirdre of Gaydio, only with no qualifications. At Gaydio on the socials, you can WhatsApp us at 0330 048400 or... You can message us if you're listening on the Gaydio app. It's free. Send me a voice note as well. It'd be gorgeous to hear from you. Right, tunes incoming then on Gaydio Breakfast. Hugel, Ultranate. And our huge 10s throwback from Clanker Russell and Will Hurd. This is Zonentance on Gaydio.

0: Hugo Ultranate, moving to the sun on KDO Breakfast. Good morning. It's Brett Harris in for Dave Cooper. Good morning, producer Kira.
1: Good morning.
0: Good morning. Have you got the Friday feeling?
1: I have, actually.
0: Listen, it's really important that this weekend you have a peaceful, relaxing weekend, because it is Manchester Pride next weekend, which we know is chaos. Are you going Manchester Pride?
1: I might do.
0: You might do. I could see a flicker in your eyes then of like, it's going to be, it's quite the weekend. It's not for the faint-hearted if you're doing like the full Friday to Monday. Some people will do like Thursday. They'll finish on the Wednesday. They'll go out on the Thursday because it's the Gay Olympics. Then they'll do the Friday, the Saturday, the Sunday. My particular favourite thing is coming in on a Monday to do the show. And you walk through Gay Village and there's people out partying at like 2 in the afternoon. And you're like, how have you done this for 5 days? How?
1: Go to bed.
0: Just go to bed. I have an idea of how they might be doing it, but we'll let them live, eh? Right, if you fancy doing Pride a little bit differently this year, if you're thinking I've done Manchester, I've done London, I've done it all, I want to do something different, but I want to celebrate Pride, this might be a little bit of you. Because we've teamed up with Channel Islands Pride to send you and a plus one on an unforgettable Island escape. That is Ireland. You could win return flights for two, a stay at the stunning Peninsula Hotel, plus tickets to Channel Islands Pride weekend. You can join a huge celebration packed with live music, with drag, comedy and cabaret, with Drag Race UK star Ella Vosk, 90s dance legend Angie Brown, and Chapel Roan tribute artist, and loads more. And when you're not celebrating Pride, there's plenty of Guernsey to explore, did you know? From the cobbled streets of St. Peter Port to beautiful beaches and incredible coastal views. If you fancy it, you know what to do. Gaydio.co.uk or tap win on the Gaydio app. All the details are there. Fancy a bit of Channel Islands Pride?
1: Yeah, I've never been.
0: Well, I'll tell you who is going. Chris Blackmore, Neil and Debbie. Going to be bringing you some of those adventures next week. Very excited for it.

0: Disco Lines, Tinashe on your Friday dose of Gadio Breakfast. Good morning, wakey wakey. 21 minutes past 7. How are you? Producer Kira, I was scrolling through Twitter this morning. That's like my morning newspaper. Or X, as some people might call it. It's not really
1: it's X anymore.
0: It's still Twitter. Behave yourself. And I read a tweet about people mixing fragrances on like a night out. And it's weird because I've stumbled across tweets like this before, where people have talked about mixing fragrances, like aftershaves, perfumes, that sort of thing. Now, if it's a daytime sort of do, if I'm coming into work, I'll just wear the one aftershave. Yves Saint Laurent, Le Nuit de la Homme is my choice. I'm a big fan. I've not been paid to say that. It's my scent. Smell my wrist here. Smell my wrist. Yeah, give it a good whiff. It's nice, that, isn't it?
1: It is.
0: It's quite peppery.
1: That felt quite weird.
0: It was quite an intimate moment. a moment I never thought we would ever share, but I'm glad we did. We're bonded for life now. So that is my go-to. But on a night out, I might like mix a few others that I've got. I'm a chav, so I have that Paco Rabanne 1 million. I might throw that into the mix. Some Zara scents as well. I do enjoy them. So I'll mix for a night out because I feel like you can have different fragrances. You can waft around. So I kind of get that. What is your stance on that, Producer Kira? Are you a scent mixer or are you you just stick to what you know and have that smell?
1: Well,
0: go on.
1: I have the same perfume, but like different scents, if that makes sense.
0: Oh, so you're like a brand like loyal.
1: Yeah.
0: Right, okay. Go on, what's fragrances?
1: Daisy by Marc Jacobs.
0: Daisy, Daisy, Daisy, Daisy, Daisy, the adverts.
1: Yes, that one.
0: Oh, aren't they ridiculous? Fragrance adverts, by the way. You've got Daisy, Daisy, Daisy, Daisy. And is it Lacombe that is the Drew Barry that's just wandering around Paris? Yeah, there's that one. I think we need to do a deep dive on this. So, Producer Kira, your challenge this morning is to find me some mental fragrance adverts. And we will deep dive into them like we're in a media lesson doing our A-levels or GCSEs. We'll analyse the mise-en-scene of it all. Do you remember that mise-en-scene?
1: I do.
0: It's how we studied media at school or something. Right, let's enjoy the mise-en-scene of this. It's Delta Goodrum and Hologram on Gadio Breakfast.

0: in time and put the power in your hands. Two songs from a year gone by, and you get to decide which one you want to hear before 8 o'clock this morning. Your choices today are... A massive banger from 2012, Cheryl and Call My Name. It's not a soap opera, it's me life. You do a Cheryl impression, Kira?
1: No.
0: Fair enough. Or we can do Little Mix this morning and Wings. What a tune. So there are your choices. If it was you picking, Kira, which song would you pick?
1: Little Mix.
0: You're making a powerful enemy out of me today because I would definitely choose Cheryl. So are you team Brett this morning or team producer Kira? Get in touch with the show at Gadio on the socials. The Insta poll is up now. Cheryl and Call My Name or my little mix. My little mix.
1: Please stop that.
0: Yeah, I will. Okay. And Wings. They are your choices this morning. Which one do you want to hear? Cheryl, Call My Name, Little Mix, Wings. You got about 20 minutes to vote and we'll play the winner before 8 o'clock. Capiche?
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0: with the latest, I'm Leslie Kerwin. Survivors of terror attacks say the state's still failing to provide them with adequate support. A report from Survivors Against Terror gives the compensation system 0 out of 10, despite years of promises to reform it. Published on the UK's first National Day for Victims and Survivors of Terrorism, it finds mental health support has improved. Report co-author Brendan Cox, whose wife, the MP Jo Cox, was murdered by a terrorist, says immediate financial assistance still needs addressing.
1: Can you afford to keep up the costs on your mortgage, to adapt the house that you live in if you no longer can get up the stairs because of your injuries? And at the moment, that compensation scheme is not only unfit for purpose, it is actively re-traumatising survivors.
0: The world's oldest person is celebrating her 117th birthday. Ethel Caterham from Surrey has marked the past year by meeting the king, holding his hand and even stroking a llama. She was born in 1909, 5 years before the First World War, and is the last surviving subject of Edward VII. Ethel says she's looking forward to seeing what the next year brings. And a man has been arrested on suspicion of sending a series of homophobic and threatening messages to a gay reform UK councillor. Norfolk County Council's Daniel Piddington said he'd been subjected to a sustained pattern of hostility and intimidation. The man is alleged to have directed a series of homophobic slurs and threatening messages. He has since been released on bail until the 16th of November, while the investigation continues. For more news, please visit gaydio.co.uk. Weather. Today will start dry with plenty of sunshine. There'll be some cloud building up across the afternoon with some heavy and thundery showers later on. A breezier day today with highs of 21 degrees in Brighton. For Gaydio, I'm Leslie Kerwin.
2: Good morning! The poll is open on our Insta at Gaydio. What do you want to hear on our Time Hop this morning? Cheryl or Little Mix? You can also get in touch with the show and I'll give you a shout.

0: M&EK, oh no, all the boys.
1: I wasn't expecting that at all.
0: Good morning, it's Brett Harris in for Dave Cooper. You've made it to the weekend. Congratulations. On the show this morning, we're talking about fragrances and mixing the scents. I saw a tweet this morning. Producer Kira, you sometimes do it. I sometimes do it. But I've asked ChatGPT for its thoughts on the mixing fragrances debacle.
2: What, the reliable source that is ChatGPT?
0: Yeah, it gets everything right. Like the time Big Boss Ian invented new board members with ChatGPT by accident.
2: What?
0: He did. He was compiling a report of people that were going to join the Gaydio board. Of course, we're not for profit. And it was in the infancy of ChatGPT and needed the people being assorted. And then it came back and it invented board members and fake biographies and stuff like that. It didn't actually go anywhere, but it was a lesson in not to trust it, I think. Who's Rebecca? Who's Simon? I've not seen their application. But ChatGPT this morning has said, people layer fragrances because different scents can combine to create something more personal and complex than wearing one fragrance alone. For an eye out though, I'd keep it simple. Layering can work really well, but it's easy to go from smells great to I can smell you from across the room. Now, I'm going to have to strong disagree with ChatGPT here. And this is an example of where it's got it wrong. I love it when someone smells great. If you find them like a bit attractive and they smell nice, it's like, okay, this is it. This is the one. I'm going to get married to this man.
2: Do you not think it can be a little bit too much sometimes?
0: It depends if it's like a cheap smell. If they smell like they've rolled around in Lynx Africa. That's, no offense, Lynx Africa.
2: That's what I was thinking.
0: Yeah, like, that reminds me of the smell of, like, the changing rooms at PE at, like, GCSE or something. Do you remember?
2: That
0: grotty smell. And it wasn't just the changing room as well. It was, like, the whole PE department just had, like, a funk. Was that the same for you at school?
2: Sort of.
0: It's like you enter the PE department and it just has the whiff of, like, I don't know.
2: It was Lynx Africa and sweat.
0: Yeah, and shame and bullying and trauma. And that one PE teacher, that's always a creep. There is always a creep. We had a creepy PE teacher. I'm not going to name him because that's slander. Then I'll probably get into trouble for it. But you do have creeps. We have really strayed from, like, fragrances to creepy PE teachers in about a minute and a half. And that is what I like about doing Gaydio Breakfast. I don't know which way it's going to turn next. So if you want to give a shout out to your old creepy PE teacher, get in touch with the show this morning. No, don't do that. Do you mix your fragrance? Do you like to keep to just one? And also let me know what you're up to this weekend. 0330-048-400 on the WhatsApp. It would be gorgeous to hear from you this morning. And now it's going to be gorgeous to hear this from Kelly Lee and Brink.

DJ Jürgen presents Alice DJ. That is Better Off Alone on KDO Breakfast. Wakey, wakey. Friday is a go. And it is about 10 to 8 in about 3 minutes' time. We are doing the results of Time Hop. So you've got about a minute left to vote on that. At KDO on our Insta, get voting. Do you want to hear Cheryl, Call My Name, or Little Mix and Wings? Whichever one you want to hear. It's being played after this from Sabrina Carpenter and Madonna. This is Bring Your Love on KDO Breakfast. Good morning.

0: Madge and Sabs, let's bring you love on Gaydio. We're going to the year 2012. Two songs going head to head, and this morning you've been deciding which one you want to hear. So let's have a listen to those options. Cheryl, call my name. That's my choice this morning. Producer Kira has put her money on Little Mix and Wings. Well, I can say that it is most conclusive this morning, with 64% of the vote versus 36%. The winner of today's Time Up is Cheryl! Are you happy with that result, producer Kira?
1: I am, actually.
0: It's a banger, isn't it?
1: I think the dance is very iconic as well.
0: We're probably going to hear this about 86 times next weekend at Manchester Pride, but I am not complaining. Bring it on. Winner of today's Time Hop, it's Cheryl and Call My Name.

0: I'm up with 64% of the votes is Cheryl and Call My Name. We're going to do that again on Monday when Dave's back on Gaydio Breakfast. But what year are we going to? Well, I can confirm we're going to the year 2001. I would have been 5. Kira, you would have been...
1: -4.
0: Wow. Not even a thought.

0: I bet producer Josh is jealous that he's not here having a boogie to this. Jesse Ware and Sauna on Gaydio. Do you mix your fragrances on nights out? I would like to know. 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Stay there on the way after eight. Very special guests. Anne Hegarty and Sean Wallace from The Chase on the way.
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9: With the latest, I'm Leslie Kerwin. Prince Harry's return to the UK will likely be overshadowed today, where he could be ordered to pay millions of pounds towards the Daily Mail publisher's legal costs. They say they've spent £34.5 million defending itself. The Duke of Sussex was among several high-profile visitors who lost a privacy case against Associated Newspapers last month. In a video published after the verdict, editor-in-chief Paul Dacre hit out at the claimants.
10: The truth is that this trumped-up action, which has cost well over £50 million and wasted a huge amount of valuable court time, should never have been brought to trial.
9: Hayden Panettiere's boyfriend has spoken out following the actress's death at the age of 36. Brian Hickerson said her death remains under investigation, but police have confirmed there are no signs of foul play. The Heroes of Nashville star was found unresponsive at her home in South Carolina on Sunday, with the cause of her death yet to be confirmed. And transgender advocacy group Transactual has announced its first ever patron. Comedian and poet Robert Ince said the decision was a result of watching too many trans people living in fear, and that now was not the time for silence. Last autumn, he stepped down as co-presenter of BBC Radio 4's The Infinite Monkey Cage, saying he had been targeted by BBC figures over his support for the trans community. He said his own teenage years living through Section 28 had been a political awakening, and said anyone who can be othered can find themselves in the position of pariah. For more news, please visit gaydio.co.uk.
1: Weather.
9: Today will start dry with plenty of sunshine. There'll be some cloud building up across the afternoon, with some heavy and thundery showers later on. A breezier day today with highs of 21 degrees in Brighton. For Gadio, I'm Leslie Kerwin.
0: 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Chase around the world!
9: Day with highs of 21 degrees in Brighton. For Gadio, I'm Leslie Kerwin.

0: The final of the Chase Around the World is tonight, which means I've got a few people I want to speak to.
1: Joining us on the show to chat all things the Chase Around the World, it's Anne Hegarty and Sean Wallace, everyone. Now,
2: hey, how are you?
3: Good morning, Brett.
1: Good morning. Now, first of all, I need to ask you both. The Chase seems such a universal format nowadays. People love it in all different formats. Standard Chase, Beat the Chase, is now around the world. Why do you think people can't get enough of the Chase in all of its forms?
2: Well, I always say it's two things, basically. One is that people really like the format of the Chase, and the other thing is that absolutely everybody loves Bradley. I was looking at a YouGov survey of the most popular TV presenter, most popular celebrities in Britain, and the most popular is David Attenborough. Number two is Stephen Fry. Number three is Brad. I'm 67.
1: What I love about impressive. That is that when you watch the Chase, anyway, people really want to play a certain chaser. So do you find that you've got like your certain cliques online or communities that follow you individually?
2: We've all got our own little fan base. There's always different opinions about who they want to face. And sometimes I feel a little bit hurt if they didn't mention me. And then I think, no, wait, they didn't mention me because they're scared of me. I'm the one they don't want to face.
3: That's the way I look at it, Brett. That's the way I look at it. They don't mention me. They don't want to face me. So fine.
2: Exactly.
1: I love that. Now, we're in this era of challenge television, of course, The Traitors, The Box, Fortune Hotel, Destination X, I could go on. When you found out that you were part of this new version of The Chase, what was your reaction? And between the chasers, was there this sort of rivalry or competitiveness over which locations you might cover?
2: Not really, although I was actually very glad to have the opportunity to go up the Alps.
1: Yeah, yeah.
2: Because I mean, generally, I'm not a traveller. I'm someone who would rather read about places than go to them. Mm. The thing is, you can read about cities and you can look at pictures of them, but you can't really do that with the Alps. I mean, there's not really any substitute for going somewhere where you have to take three cable cars to get there.
1: Yeah, an experience.
2: That I really did enjoy doing.
1: And Sean, what about you? What was your favourite location to visit throughout the series?
3: Mine was Zurich, because I'd never been to Switzerland. As I say, what made it extra special for me is because of the fact that the ending scene was where they filmed on Her Majesty's Secret Service. So that's... And that's my favourite James Bond film, so for me that was wonderful.
1: Now, tonight's final sees the contestants land in the gorgeous Athens as they compete for that 100k prize pot. Do you think this kind of gladiator-esque setting kind of adds to the drama of the show? A sort of like Greek gods meets quizzing gods?
2: Sort of, although the Acropolis is actually a temple. It wasn't really somewhere where gladiators... You're thinking of the Colosseum in Rome.
1: I should have done my research, shouldn't I, before chatting to some chasers.
2: But it was very special being at the Acropolis. Sean is about to tell you he really, really, really, really, really doesn't want to know who won the final. I'm about to tell you that I don't know who won the final because I haven't asked. So neither of us knows, so don't tell us.
1: So you're quite excited to watch at home tonight and see how it all pans out.
3: Yes, like a fan.
1: Now you two, stay there. We'll chat some more about Chase Around the World very shortly. After this, in fact, from Peggy Goo.

0: That's Woman on Gaydio. Still joined on the show by The Chase's very own Anne Hegarty and Sean Wallace. Now, you're both normally hyper-focused in that studio setting of The Chase. Do you think being in those sort of destinations was a bit of a distraction from taking on the competitors, or do you think that it kind of added to it?
1: Well, the bit where we had to take on the competitors was usually we were somewhere high up, so that in Rome we were on the terrace of the Hotel Hassler, which was way above the city of Rome, and you could see all the sparkling lights and you could hear all the birds. Rome has these birds that scream after dark. The ancient Romans used to believe in a kind of scary ghost called the Lemures, which screamed, and I think I know where you got that from. It's those birds. And I know that they were trying to, just at the end of filming Rome, they said, no, we want you to stay behind because we want to do some drone shots. So then we were waiting for this, and we were suddenly told, okay, pack up, back to the hotel. And what happened to the drone shots? Oh, well, we tried sending up drones and they got attacked by birds. So we didn't do the drone shots.
0: I mean, it kind of ruins the glamour of the show, really, that, you know, we think you're going to these glamorous locations and then you're attacked by birds throughout the filming process.
1: We didn't get attacked. It was the drones. I mean, we were there, you know, we were at the Hotel Hassler in a very nice room and sort of waiting to go out on the terrace. But yes, the only time when we're actually facing the contestants is when we're, you know, in some high place like in Rome or on the Schilthorn Mountain in the Alps. And but basically, I'm just focusing on the actual questions. That's what one always does.
0: Amazing. Sean.
2: Exactly. I mean, both Paul and I were in Lisbon, the Castle St. George, for our final showdown with the team who finished last, crossing the finishing line. So, yeah, all we've got to do is really focus on the questions we've got to face. So both Anne and I did very, very well in our sort of showdown with the contestants. And I did very well with Paul as well. So,
0: and how do you do that? Because you're in those locations and you've got to be like laser focused on the sort of challenge at hand. Is there a chance to kind of have a bit of downtime and actually enjoy the places that you're visiting? Please tell me there is.
1: We've probably been standing around on that high terrace for several minutes while, you know, people fiddle with lights and cameras. Yeah. So we've had a chance to kind of look out and go, ooh, you know, that's... I mean, you can't see a great deal at night. But you'd had a chance to look, sort of look out and go, you know, that's probably where the Colosseum is, if we could see it. So we've had a chance to do that. As I say, I'm not really a traveller. I mean, I don't know if Sean did any touristing, but I didn't really.
2: Well, we didn't really have an opportunity to do so, because obviously we have to do various filming parts on the location. So, you know, you got to see around you, and that's really, really good. So, you know. You know, we're there to actually work. It's just like a busman's holiday for us anyway. So, I wasn't too fussed in terms of, you know, wanting to go to this museum here, that museum there. You know, we're there to actually do a job and to basically make a really good show, which I hope, I think, will happen.
0: Oh, absolutely. It is. And what settings to do that job in? Now, The Chase has such a legacy. It's always on television. Do you find that people call you by your stage names or over your actual names, like in the street? Like, and I have visions of people chasing you and calling you the governess in, like, M&S, for example.
1: Well, increasingly, people do actually call me Anne. I think this may be a result of doing I'm a Celeb. But, yeah, I do hear people shouting Anne after me in the street. I think they're saying Anne. They might be saying Ah! But I'm not quite sure.
0: Now, before you both go, can you both give me three words to describe tonight's final of Chase Around the World, please?
1: Tense.
2: Exciting. Greek. Exciting. And
1: Greek.
2: Nail-biting.
0: And Greek. I love that. What a way to finish the interview. Thank you for joining me. Give it up for Anne Hegarty and Sean Wallace, everyone! The final of The Chase Around the World tonight at ITV1 at 9 o'clock. Get on it. Now, here's Josh Baker, Poppy Bascom.

0: Cat's Eye Animal on Gadio Breakfast. It's just shy of 8:30 on your Friday. Well done, you made it to the weekend. Producer Kira, producer Bella. I'm kind of gagged that we've had... I mean, I love Sean Wallace. And I love Anne Hegarty. Kind of gagged that we've had the Chasers on the show.
1: I can't lie. When you told me about this, I was like, as if... They've called into Gadio Breakfast this morning. That is so funny.
0: Let's get them on for a chinwag. Chase Around the World final tonight. Go on, producer Kira.
2: My favourite bit of it was Good Morning, Brett. Very monotone.
0: Yeah, it was very. Brett. Yeah, it really set the tone for the interview. I thought, I'm going to have to be serious here. But I really should have done my research before chatting to Anne Hegarty and Sean Wallace, because I just sounded thick when I was talking about some of the locations. And I just thought, you know, Athens, Greek gods... generally, and I was schooled by Anne Hegarty on Gadio Breakfast. Well, actually, what it is this. But she has a way of, like, telling you what the fact is without making you feel thick.
1: Yeah.
0: It's only now listening back I understand I am thick.
1: Do you know what? That must be a bucket list moment, though, getting schooled by Anne Hegarty.
0: Yeah,
1: really. Put that
0: is.
1: On your CV, doll.
0: I will do. LinkedIn update. Right, stay there on the way after 8:30, getting on some Calvin Harris and some Mother Monster for your Friday morning.
3: Morning. 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Drink better, do better with Britta.
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2: With the latest, I'm Leslie Kerwin. French police are becoming more effective at stopping small boats crossing the channel, according to the Home Office. It says 185 potential crossings involving more than 4,000 migrants have been intercepted this summer. The Conservatives have dismissed the claim as a joke, saying the number of people prevented from crossing has fallen sharply over the past year. Sky's chief political correspondent, John Craig, says the government believes its deal with France is beginning to make a difference.
3: The Home Secretary, Shabana Mahmood, says the deal is already having a real impact. She says it's stopping crossings before they happen and disrupting criminal gangs.
2: The Met Office says the UK could be in for a wetter and stormier autumn and early winter. That's because part of the Pacific Ocean is getting much warmer than usual in a weather event called El Niño. Forecasters say this one could be the strongest they've seen in modern times. Sky correspondent Barnaby Papadopoulos explains more.
4: And it's a kind of tropical storm that occurs when sea temperatures in the eastern Pacific rise 0.5 degrees Celsius above average. However, scientists are warning this year that we could see a natural warming of 3 degrees.
2: And transgender advocacy group Transactual has launched its biggest survey yet on the experiences of trans people living in the UK. The Trans Lives Survey 2026 aims to gather crucial data on trans people's experiences of accessing gendered spaces, employment, medical care, and transphobia. The data will be used to help improve understanding of what it's like to be a trans person living in the UK in 2026. The anonymous survey is available online at transactual.co.uk. For more news, please visit gaydio.co.uk.
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2: Today will start dry with plenty of sunshine. There'll be some cloud building up across the afternoon with some heavy and thundery showers later on. A breezier day today with highs of 21 degrees in Brighton. For Gaydio, I'm Leslie Kerwin.
5: Right, do you ever mix fragrances when you're going on a night out? Mixing up your smellies? I want to know, I want to hear from you this morning. At Gaydio on the socials, or you can WhatsApp us 0330 048400. Chatting all things smellies on the show this morning. Right, stay there. Tunes incoming from Calvin Harris and Jazzy. Gaga as well. But now this, it's Pitbull on Gaydio Breakfast. Good morning.

0: Calvin Harris and Jazzy. That is Satisfy on Gadio Breakfast 20 to 9 on your Friday. We're talking about smells and fragrance on Gadio Breakfast this morning. It comes from me seeing a tweet about people mixing fragrances for like nights out. And it's promoted a lot of conversation on the show this morning about fragrance adverts. And how weird they actually are. Producer Kira wears Daisy, Daisy, Daisy by Marc Jacobs. And we've got a clip of the advert to see how weird it actually is. Listen to this.
1: Daisy, Daisy, Daisy, Daisy, Daisy, Daisy, Daisy. Daisy, Marc Jacobs.
0: Right, that's the advert. It's a TV advert. It's just a group of weirdos around.
2: There's something in the comments section for this advert, which I think sums it up perfectly.
0: Go on.
2: Someone commented, imagine being named Daisy and getting an ad for this while wearing earbuds and having a panic attack because they chant your name.
0: It's like something. It's like they're tripping. Daisy, Daisy, Daisy. Producer Bella, you found one here. It's from... Dolce & Gabbana,
3: yes.
0: K&Q.
3: Yes.
0: Should we have a listen to it?
4: My king.
0: Oh.
5: My queen.
0: Oh.
3: I love that there was a plot going on there.
0: Again, it's all about the mise-en-scene when it comes to a perfume advert. Yeah, they are really weird. We were talking about, was it Drew Barrymore? She does the Lacombe advert and she's just literally just wandering around Paris aimlessly.
3: Do you know what though? To be honest, if you're going to visually advertise a perfume, I guess what else can you sell? Like a bottle of the liquid? You're going to need to have a bit of bookiness going on with that.
0: What would an OG Bella fragrance advert look like? OG producer Bella.
3: OG producer Bella. Right, I think a diva comes into an all pink nightclub.
0: Yes, she does.
3: And you know how there's always like a woman? I don't know if it's the same with all toilets, but certainly outside some club toilets where she's selling lollipops, perfume.
0: Yeah.
3: She pulls out a perfume and it's pink.
0: And then it's OG producer Bella.
3: OG producer Bella. One spritz of that and you're on the dance floor. I think that would be a bit of me.
0: I think it's got notes of springtime and good time and...
3: fun time.
0: Fun time and regret.
3: Yeah.
0: Deep regret. What does OG producer Kira smell like, Kira?
2: Mine would also be in a nightclub.
0: Oh, right, okay.
2: But, like, intense eye contact is
0: Oh, really? Okay, all right.
2: I want one of them where, like, the camera starts far away and it zooms in.
0: Right, and you look like you're
2: really
0: off your nuts.
2: Like, yeah. Intense eye contact.
0: Right, fair enough. Okay, I get it. You like eye contact, Kira. I get it. lovely stuff. Do you mix your fragrances? At Gadio on the socials, 0330 04 8400 on the WhatsApp. Get in touch with the show.

On Gadio Breakfast, 12 minutes to 9. Producer Kira doing an impression of a dog sniffing. Producer Bella, same for you. Lovely. No reason for doing that this morning. Just wanted to see. Right. If you feel like your day's out, always end up being a bit samey, then Altrincham gives you the chance to switch things up for your next day out. It's a market town just outside of Manchester where the queer community can feel right at home. And we just wanted to throw some love behind it. That's why we've teamed up with Visit Altrincham to give you the chance to win £500 to spend there. There's cute independent shops to explore, a great food scene, and there's plenty to keep you busy all day, which is why we're letting you decide what you get up to with this prize package. You could grab brunch, mooch around the shop, stop for cocktails, head for dinner, and even add a hotel stay. I love Alti. Used to go to Altrincham Market quite a lot. Used to meet my friends, Poppy and Sarah, and it'd be like the witch's cauldron. It'd be like a gaggle of witches. We'd come together and we'd have a lovely pizza and a brownie and an artisan Coca-Cola. You could live my fantasy. Well, it's not even my fantasy. Your fantasy is my reality with this prize. You could win £500 to spend in the super queer friendly town of Altrincham. All you've got to do is get to our Insta at Gadio right now. All the deets are there. Right, get on it while I play you this from another 54 Ultra. 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

0: Hammer and Absolutely That Is Joy on KDO. Good morning. It's Brett Harris in for Dave Cooper on KDO Breakfast. Good morning, producer Kira.
1: Good morning.
0: Good morning, producer Bella.
2: Good morning.
0: Should we talk about smellies after nine?
2: Oh, let's get involved.
0: Oh, let's do it, divas.
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13: With the latest, I'm Leslie Kerwin. Nations including the UK, France and Canada have criticised Israel's plans to open up tenders for the construction of 1,200 homes in the West Bank. They have called the decision unacceptable and are urging Tel Aviv to retract the plans immediately. Sky's Middle East correspondent Adam Parsons says it's different to previous proposals.
14: It would start to divide the West Bank, to divide East Jerusalem, occupied territory, from the rest of the West Bank, and also to start to divide the north and south sides of the West Bank. Remember, this is all occupied Palestinian territory.
13: Hundreds of pharmacies are considering closing because of rising business rates. A survey of more than 400 businesses by the National Pharmacy Association found almost half are considering shutting their doors. The NPA is calling for the sector to be exempt from business rates, warning further closures could leave some communities without a local service. Former chairman Nick Kay says there's little room to absorb rising costs.
15: Community pharmacy can't increase the cost of the medicine that the NHS pays. You know, we can't add extra additional costs onto those NHS services. So when things like business rates go up, actually, we're trying to then work within a fixed income bracket, which is really difficult.
13: And a Metropolitan Police Constable has launched a campaign to challenge HIV stigma in the workplace. Constable Casey Ponall is campaigning for mandatory HIV awareness training for officers across the nation. He says it was a result of seeing colleagues feel uncomfortable when dealing with suspects who were HIV positive. Despite not being HIV positive himself, he said he felt it was important to bring about the change he wished to see in the world. With the help of support network Positive Plus, he has now trained more than 120 police officers and staff since 2023, and says he will continue to work to make training mandatory for all officers in the UK. There's more news online at gaydio.co.uk.
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13: Today will start dry with plenty of sunshine. There'll be some cloud building up across the afternoon with some heavy and thundery showers later on. A breezier day today with highs of 21 degrees in Brighton. For Gadio, I'm Leslie Kerwin.
0: We're talking whiffy smells on Gadio Breakfast this morning. I'm talking about fragrance. And I want to know, do you mix your smellies? 0330 048400 on the WhatsApp. And we'll digest some fragrance adverts shortly. But first,

0: It's like ASMR, isn't it, that? Good morning.
1: That felt uncomfortable.
0: Uncomfortable. You've said that a few times today, Kira. Is everything all right?
1: Yes.
0: Listen, we're talking about smellies on the show because I saw a tweet that said people like mixing their fragrances, their smellies for like nights out and stuff. ChatGPT hasn't recommended it. I disagree. But we've been laughing at some old or some indeed new fragrance adverts as well. We've been laughing at Daisy, Daisy, Daisy, Daisy, Daisy by Marc Jacobs. But you two have been finding out some comical old perfume adverts. There's one here from Calvin Klein in the 1980s.
2: She was a fever from which I will never recover. All heat and hunger.
0: Sounds like a horror movie. My senses. If you're watching The Shards on Disney Plus, it's very that.
2: Please, when I had nothing left to surrender, she abandoned me to the wreckage of myself.
0: Oh.
2: And smiled.
3: In the kingdom of passion, the ruler is obsession. Calvin Klein's obsession.
2: Oh, the smell of it.
1: Aftershave.
0: Oh my goodness.
1: It's rather serious,
0: isn't
1: it?
0: That's very sinister, that.
1: I know.
0: For a perfume advert. Karina's been in touch this morning on WhatsApp, 0330-048-400, saying, this is my favourite perfume advert. Completely nuts, but also brilliant at the same time. You've got to watch it all the way through when you get a chance. Now, this clip is 2 minutes and 32 seconds. Producer Bella, I need to get your thespian hat on and describe this advert as it's happening, okay?
1: Right, so it's Margaret Qualley. She's in a hallway.
0: She's in a hallway.
1: Oh, she starts kicking. Her back's bent. She's screaming.
0: Right.
1: Shaking all over, kicking her legs. She's running.
0: Yeah.
1: She's climbing on the walls. She's grabbing a statue's head.
0: Right.
1: And slapping it. And then sort of slapping herself and punching it. And then she's just licked the statue's face. She's gone up the stairs.
0: Sounds like a heart attack.
1: She's just done a little move to the camera, going up more stairs. Looks very scary. Oh my goodness, she's just punched a security guard and took him out. And then, like, put her arms up as if to be like, look how strong I am. Lightning is in the building. She's continuing. It looks like she's in some sort
0: of... Right, I'm going to have to put a stop to this. This sounds mad.
1: Sorry, I've just got to the bit where she started laser shooting the walls.
0: Right, okay.
1: So I think that might be where we...
0: And what sort of smell is that evoking, do you think? OD.
1: I would love to know. It says, it's in Spanish, a nova fragrancia Kenzo World from Sephora, Brazil.
0: I'm saying Ode to Chaos. You were good.

0: Ariana Grande. Hey, that I made you love me on KDO Breakfast. Good morning. It's Brett Harris in for Dave Cooper. Good morning, producer Kira.
1: Good morning.
0: Good morning, producer Bella.
2: Good morning.
0: Bella. Now, listen, funny bones. It came to me while we're off the air chatting. Do you remember Funny Bones from school, the book?
2: Yes. Oh my, is it like a picture book?
0: The picture book with skeletons. I used to love it, and I don't know why it came into my head, but I thought I need to find it. And it's actually, it's been converted into a PDF on Google.
2: Of course.
0: And I found it, and I'm going to give you a throwback here. This is how the story begins. On a dark, dark hill, there was a dark, dark town. And in the dark, dark town, there was a dark, dark street. And in the dark, dark street, there was a dark, dark room. It's called Eagle. And I never remember that as a kid.
2: Do you know what? I remember being so enthralled by that book because every page you were like, where's he going to go next?
0: Yeah.
2: Where's the next thing?
0: What, the twists and turns of it all?
2: The ellipses.
0: They need to do like a gritty BBC drama of Funny Bones. It's like, almost like Coraline meets Trigger Point or something like that.
2: That would be a sick horror film, you know. A skeleton in a dark room.
0: Yeah. See some of them at Eagle, like I said, at the weekend. Manchester Pride looms, Bella. Right, let's get this on. Nothing goes from talking about a dark, dark room and then playing Pixie Lot like KDO.

0: 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Good morning. It's Brett Harris sitting in for Dave Cooper with Khalees and Rose Grey on the way in a minute. Gaydio.
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0: with the latest, I'm Leslie Kerwin. Questions continue to linger about how Prince Harry and his family will be kept safe, and who will pay for it when he returns to the UK today. Taxpayer-funded protection was removed in 2020 when the Duke and Duchess of Sussex quit as working royals. The Prime Minister says their security is a private matter. Former Royal Protection Officer David Robinson expects a big operation will be needed.
1: There's the residence where he lives. Secondly, it's the children going to school. And then Meghan, of course, will no doubt have an awful lot of interest in her by the media. And, of course, Prince Harry in his own right.
0: A con man who claimed he was a Special Forces soldier turned multimillionaire cancer patient has been sentenced to 3 years and 2 months in prison. 35-year-old Joseph Gibson admitted defrauding three women and one man out of £68,000. Gibson met two of his victims on Tinder and convinced one of them they were in a relationship. And a man in his 40s has been arrested on suspicion of sending a series of homophobic and threatening messages to a Gay Reform UK councillor. Norfolk County Council's Daniel Piddington said he'd been subjected to a sustained pattern of hostility and intimidation. The man is alleged to have directed a series of homophobic slurs and threatening messages, and has since been released on bail until the 16th of November while the investigation continues. There's more news online at gaydio.co.uk.
2: Gaydio weather.
0: Today will start dry with plenty of sunshine. There'll be some cloud building up across the afternoon, with some heavy and thundery showers later on. A breezier day today, with highs of 21 degrees in Brighton. For Gaydio, I'm Leslie Kerwin.
3: Hiya, it's gone 9:30 on your Friday morning. It's Brett Harris, sitting in for Dave Cooper on Gaydio Breakfast. I have got two Beat of the Weeks to get on for you. Some new music to get in your lug holes. First though, Rose Grey, Olivia Dean, and now Khalees with Trick Me, a little throwback for your Friday morning. Good morning.

0: Dean and Man I Need on KDO Breakfast. Friday is on. Right, producer Bella, producer Kira, are you a fan of Remember Monday of Eurovision fame?
1: Oh my goodness, yeah. The absolute divas.
0: They are divas. They are back with a new single called Attention. I've been playing it every single day on my show on Gadio, on the Gadio's home straight. I can't speak today. I need the weekend. And I've been loving it. So I'm bringing it to breakfast this morning to get it in your ear holes too. It's called Attention. The middle eight of this is simply fantastic and you're going to enjoy it as well. Let us know what you think of it. You can thumb it up if you're listening to Gadio online or on the app. Let us know on the socials. This is my beat of the week from Remember Monday. It's called Attention.

0: Didn't I tell you you'd love it?
1: It's really good.
0: Isn't it good, that middle eight? I'm just a girl. Healthy obsession. Love that.
1: I feel like that is going to be stuck in my head for a week.
0: Well, it should do. Correct. It's deserved. But I couldn't cover Gaydio Breakfast with Dave Cooper without playing his beat of the week. He's chosen the new single from Troye Sivan. It's called She's the Best. Nicole Kidman's in the actual music video for this. And I'm going to give it a spin. Some proper nice sunny Friday vibes from Troye Sivan. It's called She's the Best on Gaydio Breakfast.

0: Calvin Harris, Sam Smith, that's Promises on Gaelio Breakfast. Good morning. It's Brett Harrison for Dave Cooper. With a big re-re number for you before I go.
1: Gaelio Breakfast.

0: told you it was a good one. What a way to finish. Rihanna and SOS on Gadio Breakfast. We've talked about smellies. We've talked about funny bones. We've done it all this morning. It's been a jam-packed show. What are you up to this weekend, producer Kira?
1: I am packing my flat down.
0: Ooh.
1: Yes.
0: You're moving?
1: I'm moving, yes.
0: Well, you enjoy. What are you doing, producer Bella?
2: That's just reminded me I actually need to do the same.
0: Are you moving? What's going on? I feel like I'm doing the show with Kirsty Allsop and Phil Spencer.
2: No, because I've moved house, so I'm in a new house, right. But I've still got loads of stuff in my old flat. So thank you for reminding me, Kira. I'll probably go do that then.
0: Fair enough. I like the fact that if Kira hadn't brought that up, you would have just left all your stuff in an old house.
2: About
0: somewhere.
2: 10 coats and 50 pairs of shoes, gone forever.
0: And your dirty knickers strewn across the floor.
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16: With the latest, I'm Leslie Kerwin. An academic who accused Professor Jason Arday of plagiarism before his death has been suspended from his job. Ghent University has confirmed it's taken action against Nathan Kovnaz following recent public statements, adding that it opposes discrimination, hatred and racism. Professor Arday was found dead in South London last week, days after resigning from his position at Cambridge University. The UK is marking its first National Day for Victims and Survivors of Terrorism. It's been set up to remember those who've been killed or affected by attacks. The Prime Minister says it's a chance to recognise that for many, there's no return to normality afterwards. Brendan Cox is the co-founder of Survivors Against Terror, whose wife, the MP Jo Cox, was murdered by a terrorist. He supports the idea of a National Day of Remembrance.
17: Terrorism isn't about targeting the individuals in the vast majority of cases. It is an attack on the state. And therefore, we all have not only an opportunity, but a responsibility to remember those people that have been killed or whose lives have been disrupted by terrorism.
16: And transgender advocacy group Transactual has launched its biggest survey yet on the experiences of trans people living in the UK. The Trans Lives Survey 2026 aims to gather crucial data on trans people's experiences of accessing gendered spaces, employment, medical care, and of transphobia. The data will be used to help improve understanding of what it's like to be a trans person living in the UK in 2026. The anonymous survey is available online at transactual.co.uk. There's more news online at gaydio.co.uk.
15: Gaydio anthems.
0: Right, you know the deal by now. It's Friday morning. I put my feet up and you choose what I play for you on all request Gaydio anthems 0330 0484.

That's basically the song that like threw Calvin Harris into the spotlight, isn't it? It's very good. I'm Not Alone on All Request Gaydia Anthems. Getting that one on for Val this morning, getting ready to head to the airport. Off to Ibiza for a few days. Oh, I'm very, very, very jealous. You could have a

0: Bab time. Thank you for getting in touch. This is All Request Gadio Anthems. It's Chris with you. Hello. You are in control of what I play right through until 11 o'clock this morning. Only rules. It has to be an anthem. Basically, a big banger released between 1990 and 2020. 30 whole years of big, big tunes to choose from. All right. You let me know what it is. If I've got it in the system, I'll do my best to get it on for you. Simple as that. 0333 048 400 on WhatsApp, at Gadio on the socials, gadio.co.uk/anthems. Loads of ways for you to get in touch with us this morning. Right now, let's play you this one for Mike, wanting to hear some Armin van Helden.
1: I need a painkiller. I'm in pain, yeah. Don't show me no step.

easily one of her best. That one, right? Playing that for Mike on All Request Radio Anthems, Madonna and Ray of Light. It's Chris with you. If you want to hear something this morning, 0330-048-400 on WhatsApp. Anything from 1990 to 2020. Make it a banger. You know the drill by now. Getting this one on now for Paul and Anthony. Sat in work today. Wanting to hear some Urban Cookie Collective. Here's The Key, The Secret on Game.

0: Playing that one for Pepe on All Request Gadio Anthems. That is J-Lo and Waiting For Tonight. And let me tell you, you are coming in thick and fast with the request today. Banger after banger after banger. More of these on the way if you want to hear something. 0330 048400 on WhatsApp. Karina, I've got yours. Barry, I've got yours. Gord, Alex, I've got yours as well. They are on the way. And we'll kick off with some Kylie next.
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Adventures of Stevie V, Dirty Cash. On All Request Gaydio Anthems, playing that one for Claire this morning. Thank you for getting involved, Claire. Thank you for your gorgeous message as well. Have a fab Friday. It's Chris with you. I'm playing your requests on All Request Gaydio Anthems. And no word of a lie, we are full already, all right? I literally can't squeeze any more in, but I've got a whole load of bangers lined up for you. Starting with this.

Nadia Ali, Rapture on All Request Radio Anthems, getting that one on for Barry this morning. And straight into the next one, playing this one for Chris and the team. Said they struggled to choose this morning, but settled on this one. And I mean, it's a very, very good choice. Freemasons, Nothing But A Heartache on Radio Anthems.

Key on a request Gadio Anthems, wanting to hear a big Clubland classic banger. Hopefully that one fitted the bill for you. Ultra Beat, Pretty Green Eyes, and that is your lot for this morning. Thank you for getting involved. Sorry if I couldn't squeeze yours in. Stefan, Nathan, Ed, Laura, Kevin, the Grand Can Spicy Chat as well. Thank you for getting involved. Right, on the way, I'm going to play you Booty Love and Fly.

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10: From the Sky News Centre at 11. Reports suggest the Duchess of Sussex has got an acting job, prompting Meghan and Harry to move back to the UK. The couple are expected to live outside London with their two children, away from any property linked to the royal family. Our presenter, Kamali Melbourne, has the results of a YouGov poll on their return.
11: Polling suggests a third of Brits are against them coming back. 20% are in favour, but most just don't seem to know what they think.
10: Questions remain over who will pay for their security, as Harry learns later how much in legal costs he'll have to cover after losing a privacy case to the Daily Mail's publisher. The Home Office says there's been a 5% increase in the number of channel crossings being prevented by French police in the 3 months since a new deal was signed. 185 crossings were apparently stopped. A woman whose sister was murdered by the IRA during the Troubles has welcomed the introduction of the UK's first National Day, remembering victims and survivors of terrorism. Anne Travis's sister Mary was murdered in 1984, something she says had a profound effect on her.
12: It lives with families forever. So while it might leave the headlines and people vaguely remember about what happened, it's that family, it's impacted, it's ingrained with them like forever.
10: The Met Office says the UK could be in for a wetter and stormier autumn and early winter. It's because part of the Pacific Ocean is getting much warmer than usual in a weather event called El Nino. Retail sales dipped last month as clothing fell at the fastest rate for more than a year. Official figures show volumes dropped by 0.5% in July. And a 15-foot python, which lives at Chester Zoo, is believed to be the first snake in the world to receive a cancer treatment normally used on humans. Jodie's now said to be back to her feisty self and eating normally. That's the latest. I'm Faye De Silva.
3: Right, Friday morning continues with a whole load more big bangers. Hello, it's Chris with you. On the way, Boots.

That is Taylor Swift and The Fate of Ophelia on Gaydio. It's Chris with you. Thank you for getting me on for Friday morning. Hope you're good. Hope you're looking forward to the weekend as well. You got anything exciting planned? Tell me all about it. 0330 048 400 on WhatsApp. I'm quite excited for this weekend, actually. I'm hopping on a plane with Neil and Debbie off of the Gaydio weekend. You know, Neil and Debbie from Saturday mornings. We're all getting together, hopping on a flight to Guernsey for the weekend ahead of Channel Islands Pride in a few weeks' time. Going to be filming some lovely, exciting video content. You can check that out next week when we get back. But I love that. You know, Neil and Debbie, like, they are absolute chaos, right? If you've heard them on a Saturday morning, I feel like I'm going to get back absolutely exhausted. It's going to be such a good time, though. Keep an eye out for an update on our travels. And I'll play you Meek, his Expensive Taste.

Jazzy, Chris Lorenzi, that is Invisible on Gadio. It's Chris with you. Another big Pride weekend incoming then. I love this time on a Friday. I always have a little look at what Pride events are taking place across the UK, because I just really love to shout you all out. I mean, the summer packed full of gorgeous, gorgeous, gorgeous events. Loads of more like grassroots ones taking place this weekend as well. Aylesbury Pride, Bath Pride, Braintree, Crawley, Hertfordshire, Loughborough Pride in Leicestershire as well, Medway Pride in Kent, Trans Pride in Limerick, Warwickshire Pride, Dover Pride, Foyle Pride, Trans Pride Cardiff, Walsall Pride. There are so many taking place this week, and it's so gorgeous to see. If you're going to any of those this weekend, or maybe you're like helping to organise them, or if you live nearby one of them, get to one, support your local pride, have a fab time. Right, Clementine Douglas on now.

0: Man Child on Gaydio. Hi, it's Chris with you. It's about 11:30, Friday morning. On the way, I've got your chance to set sail on a gorgeous, gorgeous little holiday. I'll tell you about that very soon and play you Madonna as well.
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0: Friday morning, just gone 11:30. It's Chris with you. Getting on Madonna soon. I've got Barry Can't Swim as well. Right now, Leslie Cohen has your LGBTQ plus headlines.
8: A man in his 40s has been arrested on suspicion of sending a series of homophobic and threatening messages to a gay reform UK councillor. Norfolk County Council's Daniel Piddington said he'd been subjected to a sustained pattern of hostility and intimidation. The man is alleged to have directed a series of homophobic slurs and threatening messages at Piddington. He has since been released on bail until the 16th of November, while the investigation continues. Transgender advocacy group Transactual has announced their first ever patron. Comedian and poet Robert Ince stepped down as co-presenter of BBC Radio 4's The Infinite Monkey Cage, saying he had been targeted by BBC figures over his support for the trans community. He said the decision to support Transactual was a result of watching too many trans people living in fear, and that now was not the time for silence. And a Metropolitan Police constable has launched a campaign to challenge HIV stigma in the police. Constable Casey Ponall is campaigning for mandatory HIV awareness training for officers across the nation. He says it was a result of seeing colleagues feel uncomfortable when dealing with suspects who are HIV positive. Despite not being HIV positive himself, he said he felt it was important to be the change he wished to see in the world. With the help of support network Positive Plus, he has now trained more than 120 police officers and staff since 2023, and says he will continue to work until training is mandatory for all officers in the UK. There's more news online at gaydio.co.uk.

Barry Can't Swim. That is Dance, Dance, Dance on Gaydio. It's Chris with you. Do you fancy going on holiday? Not like with me. It's not an invitation. That'd be weird. But I could be sending you on holiday. A gorgeous seven-night Scandinavian cruise, as we've teamed up with Ambassador Cruise Line to sort that out for you. You could set sail on board Ambassador's Ambience, visiting ports in Sweden and Denmark, including Gothenburg and Copenhagen. If you've not checked out Ambassador Cruise Lines before, they are home to the warmest welcome at sea, fast becoming a favourite for cruise travellers looking for exceptional value without having to compromise on quality. They're also the no-fly cruise specialists as well, sailing from seven regional UK ports, taking passengers to spectacular destinations including the Norwegian fjords, Iceland, the Mediterranean, the Caribbean, and of course Scandinavia as well. Basically, they're the perfect cruise line if you want to go on holiday, but you hate the idea of getting on a plane. You don't need to. Sail from basically anywhere in the UK. And you can see the cruise for yourself right now through the lens of drag sensation Why She Black, as she soaks up the LGBTQ plus culture in each of your ports, as well as causing chaos on board Ambassador Ambience. Can you tell it's Friday and I'm tired? Watch the video. And for your chance to win, tap win on the Gaydio app or get to gaydio.co.uk. While you do that, let's get on a big Gaydio anthem for you. M&S presents The Girl Next Door. His South Soul Nugget on Gaydio.

to hear that one. Not heard it for a little while. Slater, Dance on Gadio. It's Chris with you. Gonna play you David Guetta and Anne-Marie in a sec. Right now, let's do Ray. Here's Where's My Husband.

0: Anne-Marie, Coyle Ray, that is Baby Don't Hurt Me on Gaydio. This is Chris. Hey, do you fancy doing Pride, like, very, very differently? Just had a text in from Matthew and Mark at the Veg Lord Farm Shop in Mossley in Greater Manchester. They are hosting their first ever Pride event tomorrow. There you go, do Pride at a farm shop. That sounds like a great time, actually. If you want to go to that, Mossley, the Veg Lord Farm Shop in Greater Manchester. There you go. Right, it's Chris with you. On the way after 12, I'm going to play you Gaga and Doechii.
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0: from the Sky News Centre at midday. The Duchess of Sussex could go back to acting once her family return to the UK. Australian site news.com.au is reporting Meghan's been offered a role in an upcoming project based in Britain. A source close to the Duchess did not deny the report. Crisis communications expert Andy Barr says the move could help Prince Harry win back public support.
1: I think with a bit of cameos here and there and a few candid pictures, actually Harry would turn it around quite quickly. Meghan, on the other hand, is a bit more of an upward battle, and that's why I think she needs to kind of wait a little bit, see what the public reaction is, and then go from there.
0: A man's denied failing to disclose information about the Heaton Park synagogue terror attack in Manchester. Two worshippers were killed when a man drove into the gates and started attacking people with a knife in October. Meanwhile, a service is taking place in London this afternoon to mark the UK's first Memorial Day for victims and survivors of terrorism. It's a chance to remember them and to try to combat radicalisation. The Met Office says the UK could face a wetter and stormier autumn and early winter because of an unusually strong El Nino. It happens when parts of the Pacific Ocean become warmer than normal, affecting weather. A giant python named Jodie Foster is believed to have become the first snake in the world to benefit from a cancer treatment normally used on humans. The 15-foot-long reptile, named after the Hollywood star, underwent a course of treatment for a cancerous tumour on her jawbone. Charlotte Bentley helps look after Jodie at Chester Zoo.
2: She's done amazing. She's been a very good patient in that regard. We were very fortunate that she didn't have any side effects from the chemotherapy, and she's gone on to make a full recovery.
0: And Neutrogena has responded to criticism following the death of Hayden Panettiere. The actress was its brand ambassador but claimed it dropped her after she spoke publicly about postpartum depression. It says what's happened isn't what the company stands for. That's the latest. I'm Fadison.
3: Right, Friday afternoon is on. Let's get you another step closer to the weekend, shall we? It's Chris with you. I've lined up a whole load of big weekend energy. Hercules and Love Affair, Calvin Harris as well, and Gaga and Doechii kick us off.

Ripley's in Love Affair. Hips and Lips on that as well. That is my journey on Gadio. It's Chris with you. If you like that song, by the way, you can hear all from the creator of Hercules and Love Affair, Andy Butler, set that up over 20 years ago. Joined Dave Cooper on the Gadio original podcast To The Club to talk all about telling LGBTQ plus stories through music, the queer experiences that have helped shape his work as well, and the new EP Danseur. 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

love when I get to press play on a throwback like that one. I feel like we don't hear that enough. Sierra, Missy Elliott, One Two Step, Skadio. Thank you for getting me on for a Friday afternoon. Chris Blackmore with you right now. Gonna get on new-ish music. It's been out a couple of weeks now. If you've not heard it yet, you need to get this in your ears, okay? Comes from one of our faves here at Gadio. The voice behind some huge dance bangers over the years. I'm talking Kelly Lee. It's Sweetest Release.

0: That is Jessie Ware, Sauna on Gaydio on the way. I need to tell you how you could be spending Pride in the Channel Islands. A big, big Pride weekend like no other. I'll tell you about that very soon. And I'll get on Girls Aloud for you next.
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Milky, Mole Grab, just the way you are. It's Gadio, Chris Blackmore with you. Thank you for getting me on. As a thank you, I'm going to get on some brand new music for you. A tune that I've been playing you every single day this week, actually. I'm a big fan of it. That's why I've made it my beat of the week. And you have been enjoying it too. So much so that I thought, do you know what? I'm going to play it you again. I mean, I say that, I'd have been playing it you anyway. That's how a beat of the week works. Anyway, you can let me know what you think of it. Give it a thumbs up on the app. It comes from Adela. This is Ain't in LA on

0: Barbra Streisand.
1: Duck sauce. Barbra Streisand on Gaydio. It's Chris with you right now. Do you want to spend Pride a little bit differently this year? I know, like, we're coming towards the end of Pride season, but it's not too late to make some new plans. And we've teamed up with Channel Islands Pride to send you and a plus one on an unforgettable island escape. 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You'll be joining a huge celebration packed with live music, drag, comedy, cabaret as well, with Drag Race UK star Ella Vosk, 90s dance legend Angie Brown, and a chaperone tribute act as well. A whole load more too. Plus, when you're not celebrating Pride, there's plenty of Guernsey for you to explore as well, from the cobbled streets of St. Peter Port to beautiful beaches and incredible coastal views. That's what I'm doing this weekend, actually. I'm heading out to Guernsey tomorrow with Neil and Debbie off of the Gaydio weekend. We're going to go and check it out so then we can tell you all about it and tell you exactly why you need to be entering and need to be getting yourself to Guernsey. So keep an eye out for that. In the meantime, if you want to enter, get to gaydio.co.uk or tap win on the Gaydio app.
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0: Disco Lines, Tinashe, that is No Brick Boys, wrapping up things for me on Gaydio this afternoon. I'll see you back here Tuesday from 10 a.m. I'm off on Monday. Still going to be in Guernsey with Neil and Debbie. Very excited for that. Whatever you're up to over the weekend, have a fab time. Right, Helen Scott on the way next. She's going to play you that Madonna and Kylie tune and some Beyonce as well.
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7: From the Sky News Centre at 1. Sources close to the Duchess of Sussex aren't denying reports she plans to return to acting when her family moves back to the UK this month. Before marrying Prince Harry, Meghan most notably starred in the US legal drama Suits. Bronte Coy, a royal correspondent in Australia, broke today's story.
8: This, for me, was a huge part of the puzzle when I learnt this from entertainment sources, that Meghan has been offered. Obviously, it's a significant enough role that it's something that's gotten her very excited about moving back to Britain, a place most of us, and probably herself for a while, thought she'd never really return to in a permanent capacity.
7: Prince Harry will later find out how much he'll have to pay the Daily Mail's publisher after recently losing a legal case. A Romanian who's in the UK illegally has been jailed for murdering a man in London 3 years after committing a similar killing in his homeland. Eugeniu Neamțu has been sentenced to a minimum of 27 years for stabbing his flatmate to death in Walthamstow in February. A disqualified driver who killed a pensioner in a crash with a stolen Maserati has been jailed for more than 13 years. Fraser Garden, who's 55, hit John Bell in Broughty Ferry near Dundee in April. The court heard he was speeding and earlier jumped a red light. Lord Braid sentenced him.
9: Instead of expressing remorse or even finding out whether you could offer any assistance to Mr. Bell, you attempted to flee the scene but were kept there by passers-by until police arrived.
7: A report claims some terror attack survivors can be left unable to afford basic changes to their homes after being injured. Survivors Against Terror says compensation and access to legal advice still fall far short. Storms are expected to batter the country over the coming months. The Met Office says this is due to an unprecedented El Nino event. And on day three, England's bowlers have put Pakistan in more trouble by taking early second innings wickets. A short time ago, the tourists were 51 for three. That's the latest. I'm Faye De Silva.
10: Why, happy Friday. It's Helen Scott in your ear holes and we've made it to the end of the week. I'm going to stick on some another and Beyonce. Let's go.

Haven and Caitlin Aragon with I Run here on Gadio this afternoon. It's Friday then. It's Saturday, Sunday. Can you, right, picture this. It's next Friday and Manchester Village Pride is just getting themselves ready. Oh my God, I can't believe it's finally come. Manchester Village Pride next weekend. I'm so excited. I need to know what your thoughts and feelings about what you're going to wear. Because obviously, you know, if it was a week ago, 2 weeks ago, we'd have had no issues, would we? It would be hot pants and a little crop top, let's face it. All round, everybody, no matter who you are. But because we've had this rain, there's some thunderstorms, is it sunny? Is it going to be cold? What's the crack? What's happening? If anybody's got the lowdown on what they think the weather is going to be next weekend, let me know and then let's discuss outfits, what we wearing, and where are we going to be this time next week. Oh my goodness, I'm just so excited. Can you tell? Can you?

Ariana and Hate That I Made You Love Me here on Gaydio. And of course, it's Friday, which means, as always, I want to know, what are you up to this weekend? Big plans? Any pride plans? Are you going in? Are you going out? Going in? listen. Tell me what you're up to, please. Or maybe you're just doing nothing and absolutely loving it. Drop me a DM at Gaydio and let me know. Going in. What's wrong with me? Let me know what your weekend is looking like. We'll have a little chinwag about it through the afternoon. And in the meantime, I'm going to put on some Pink for you, because I told you, I'm going to play more of her, and I am

0: Brand new from Delta Goodrum and Hologram here on Gaydio. On the way for you, a little Calvin Harris, some Rose Grey for you, and brand new tune from Katie B and Jax Jones. You don't want to miss it. Gaydio.
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0: It's just gone 1:30 here on Gaydio. Helen with you and Calvin Harris next. But before that, your LGBTQ plus headlines with Leslie Kerwin.
9: A man in his 40s has been arrested on suspicion of sending a series of homophobic and threatening messages to a gay reform UK councillor. Norfolk County Council's Daniel Piddington said he'd been subjected to a sustained pattern of hostility and intimidation. The man is alleged to have directed a series of homophobic slurs and threatening messages at Piddington. He has since been released on bail until the 16th of November, while the investigation continues. Transgender advocacy group Transactual has announced their first ever patron. Comedian and poet Robert Ince stepped down as co-presenter of BBC Radio 4's The Infinite Monkey Cage, saying he had been targeted by BBC figures over his support for the trans community. He said the decision to support Transactual was a result of watching too many trans people living in fear, and that now was not the time for silence. And a Metropolitan Police Constable has launched a campaign to challenge HIV stigma in the police. Constable Casey Ponall is campaigning for mandatory HIV awareness training for officers across the nation. He says it was a result of seeing colleagues feel uncomfortable when dealing with suspects who are HIV positive. Despite not being HIV positive himself, he said he felt it was important to be the change he wished to see in the world. With the help of support network Positive Plus, he has now trained more than 120 police officers and staff since 2023, and says he will continue to work until training is mandatory for all officers in the UK. There's more news online at gaydio.co.uk.

Rose Grey and Club to Your Arms here on Gaydio this afternoon. It's around about 1:45 or thereabouts this Friday. And I'm going to go into now a brand new Katy B and Jax Jones tune. It's called Last Day of Summer, which kind of feels quite fitting, doesn't it? It only landed at the end of July, but it's really hitting me right now towards the end of August. It is. It is kind of leaning, I'm going to say, a little bit jungle, okay? A little bit jungle production. Katy B writing about that bittersweet moment when you realise that summer is nearly over. It just is what it is, isn't it? But this is a big fat tune about it. Let me stick it on. Katy B, Jax Jones, Last Day of Summer here on Gaydio.

0: Yourself from Jessie Ware. Now, I'm going to see if you can guess, okay, what is on the way. It's an absolute classic. It's French. It's funky. It came out right at the turn of the millennium. And there is a very specific lady that someone would quite like to hear tonight. Can you guess?
1: So we'd been having conversations about having a family for a while. We started to do some research and we found the Agora.
2: Yeah, we were lucky actually, because a lot of the time when we came into the Agora, we had the same nurses. So we became close to a couple of them who we just, they really saw us through the journey, the failed cycles, good outcome. You know, they really came along the journey with us.
1: Yeah, the team were a highlight.
2: Yeah, they were amazing.
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10: From the Sky News Centre at 2, reports suggest Meghan could be making a return to acting, and that's it. It's one of the reasons for the Sussexes moving back to the UK. She and Prince Harry are said to have already enrolled their children in British schools, but questions remain over who will pay for their security. The Prime Minister has called it a private matter. Former Royal Protection Officer David Robinson thinks it's needed.
11: He should get protection of a sort, and I think his family should get the protection if they come to be residents in the United Kingdom. From a sort of moral point of view, I think the mistakes of the past can very much paralyse the future.
10: Meanwhile, Harry is due to learn shortly the legal costs he owes to the Daily Mail's publisher. A banned driver has been jailed for 13 and a half years for running over a great-grandfather with a stolen Maserati. 55-year-old Fraser Garden admitted causing death by dangerous driving near Dundee in April. A Romanian man has been jailed for at least 27 years for murder in East London, just 3 years after a similar killing in his homeland. Eugenio Niamtu stabbed his flatmate in February. The Met Office says the UK is at risk of a wetter, stormier autumn. It's because of what experts are calling an unprecedented El Niño event, which is when certain sea temperatures rise half a degree above the long-term average. Dr. Chloe Brimacombe is a climate scientist.
12: So this one is likely to be the worst in living memory because that amplification could be 2 to 3 degrees stronger than our normal average baseline warming.
10: Earth, Wind and Fire drummer John Parris has woken from a coma. The band has released a statement saying he needs surgery following a medical emergency earlier on this month. And England's cricketers are starting the afternoon session of the third day of the first test against Pakistan at Headingley in a strong position. A short time ago, the tourists were 59 for 3 in their second innings. They're trailing by 179 runs. That's the latest. I'm Johnny Freeman.
0: It's just gone 2 o'clock here on Gaydio. I'm going to kick things off with a little flow, and then we're going all the way back to the turn of the millennium. Mojo is on the way.

God, that song makes me want to get up, get out and go and dance on a sweaty dance floor. Bebe Rexha with New Religion here on Gaydio. It's Helen Scott with you. Thanks for tuning in this afternoon, keeping me company. And of course, it's Friday and I love to know what you're up to over the weekend. So keep your DMs coming, please, at Gaydio. I want to have a chinwag about that. But of course, it's Friday and there's always newness on a Friday. Kicking off with Sam Smith's brand new album, Hazel Eyes. It's officially out today. 12 tracks, including My Guy, To Be Free and Oh Mother, which I've been playing religiously here on Gaydio. You can drop me a DM, tell me your weekend plans, but we will catch up about what's new in TV and film as well, including a very queer new comedy at the cinema that you just need to know about.

Jazzy with Chris Lorenzo there. Invisible hit. Invisible. I was going to say invincible, but it's not. It's invisible. Now, Rebecca Black. Is that name kind of stirring any jogging your memory in any way? I have been kind of trying to sneak her. Well, not sneak her, but push her into our lineup, onto the airwaves here on Gaydio. A couple of months ago, I had Hot, Wet, Delirious from Rebecca Black as my beat of the week. And I just think people still massively underestimate what she's become as an artist. She is the girl that did that tune, Friday, Friday, everyone's talking about Friday. And, you know, it was funny. It was cute. She was a meme. But she has reinvented herself. And she is such a good electronic pop artist. She's queer. She's got a cult following, let me tell you. And I've got a new tune to play you from her. It's called Michael. Have a little listen to this.

0: Carla featuring Jenny with Dracula here on Gaydio. On the way, Danceteria from Madonna, new Ariana Grande, and a throwback that was a rework from Joel Corey. Gaydio!
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Ariana Grande, Petal, lead single of her new album by the same name. Loving all of her new music, to be honest with you. We were talking about Sam Smith's brand new album that dropped today called Hazel Eyes. 12 tracks ready for you to go and devour. But there's loads of newness in TV as well. If you're heading to the cinema, there's a very queer option out today. Teenage Sex and Death at Camp Miasma. I tell you, the lesbians have been waiting for this all year long. It stars Gillian Anderson, gorgeous, gorgeous, and Hannah Einbinder, who you might know from Hacks if you don't know her name. It's camp. It's kind of a take on the 80s slasher movies, which I don't know. I mean, yeah, queer and slasher movie, it goes together. I'm here for it. Also out today, the new Insidious. We've got Coyote versus Acme and Sons with Bill Nighy and Imelda Staunton. Trainspotting is back in cinemas for its 30th anniversary as well. And if you're more into your telly, we've got season 3 of UK's Love is Blind, which has landed on Netflix. So lots of newness this weekend. If you've got no weekend plans, you could easily just sit in, back to back it with Sam Smith's new tunes, pop to the cinema, and then stick Love is Blind on. Perfection.

little SG Lewis with Adam Port here on Gadio this afternoon. Be the one for you. It's around about 10 to 3 or thereabouts. You are making it very nicely through your Friday, let me tell you. And this next one is from Sienna Spyro, one of those newer artists who just feels like she's just got this really strong identity already. That big voice, very kind of polished pop, but with a bit of an edge. I feel like she's like an edgier Olivia Dean. Do you know what I mean by that? Anyway, this is Material Lover, Sienna Spyro, here on Gadio.

0: I need you.
1: It's almost 3 o'clock here on Gaydio. Helen Scott with you, and big tunes on the way, some Dua Lipa, and I've got brand new music from someone you'll definitely know. She was everywhere in the late 2000s, early 2010s. She had loads of number ones, pop hits, one of those voices you will recognise instantly. And after a bit of time away from releasing music, she's properly back. Can you guess who it is? Gaydio.
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8: From the Sky News Centre at 3, Prince Harry and six others have been ordered to pay an initial £9.5 million towards the Daily Mail's publisher. The celebrities lost a privacy case against Associated Newspapers last month. A judge has criticised what he calls their unreasonable conduct, adding their allegations, which included unlawful information gathering, were speculative. Court's cost expert Colin Campbell says the first payment is due in a week.
9: No surprises there. That sum is all insured, so the seven claimants will not individually be having to put their hands in their pocket for that sum. It's all covered by after-event insurance.
8: The publisher can seek further costs. Meanwhile, it's reported his wife Meghan will return to acting when the family moves back to the UK. Next, a Romanian man will spend at least 27 years in prison for stabbing his flatmate in East London in February. Eugenio Niantu hadn't told UK authorities about what a judge called a strikingly similar killing back home. A man has been jailed for more than 13 years for causing a great-grandfather's death in a crash near Dundee. John Bell died after being hit by a stolen Maserati driven by Fraser Garden in Brottie Ferry in April. Lord Braid sentenced the 55-year-old earlier.
10: You demonstrated a wicked disregard for the lives of others. You overtook other vehicles, straddled the centre line and forced your way between oncoming traffic and vehicles ahead.
8: We're being warned to expect an unusually wet and stormy winter. The Met Office says it's linked to sea temperatures in the Pacific, which are warming by their most since the 1800s. Government departments are going to send officials to mayors' offices in England. The move is part of the Prime Minister's Number 10 North project, which is aiming to devolve more power from Westminster to regions. And more than 500 former rugby union and league players have been given the green light to press ahead with legal action. A High Court judge has ruled cases over brain injuries can continue in the coming months. That's the latest. I'm Johnny Freeman.
1: It's just gone 3 o'clock here on Gaydio this afternoon. I can't believe it's the 21st of August, but what it does

Giving you a little tease earlier, a female pop icon who had number ones back in the early noughties, 2010s. It is, of course, the gorgeous Pixie Lott with her new tune there, Dance Like No One's Watching. And I said, I can't believe we're 1 week away from Manchester Village Pride. I can't believe it. It takes on a bit of a different look for 2026. Of course, organised by the community, and Gaydio is your access all areas pass across the weekend. We've got the parade on Saturday, backstage chats. The Gaydio Dance Arena is returning. It's going to be headlined by DJ Paulette on the Sunday. You've got an extended set by Craig Law on the Saturday. And then the weekend also sees a whole host of our incredible DJs, Chris Blackmore, Dave Cooper, Chris Herbert, Gaydio residents Alfie B, Eden Binks, Forbid, Kate Mayer and Nick Denton, all going to be taken to the decks across those 2 days. Our coverage all kicks off next Friday, the 28th of August from 4 p.m. Where will you be? And are you joining us at Manchester Village Pride 2026? I

I mean, Britney and Piece of Me, it's still a tune all these years later. And you've been messaging me, telling me your weekend plans. I always love to hear what you're getting up to. Daniel's messaged in saying, heading to the Scene Manchester LGBTQ plus Film and TV Festival this weekend. Come on, that sounds lovely. You'll have to let us know, Daniel, what you watch and if you saw anything any good that we should tune into. Sophie and Leah are off to see Teenage Sex and Death at Camp Miasma. Apparently the Sapphics have decided this is now compulsory viewing, which I absolutely stand for. I've got a weekend alone. My girlfriend's off away for a birthday this weekend, so maybe I'll have a solo date. Tom is saving every ounce of energy and money for Manchester Pride next weekend. I don't blame you. Jess is off to Hertz Pride with a group of mates. Says that outfit planning has already become more stressful than the actual weekend. Jess, I know you're going to have an absolutely amazing time. Keep your DMs coming, please. What are you up to this weekend? I love to hear it.

0: MNEK with Oh No, All the Boys here on Gaydio. Coming your way, some Armin van Helden. We're going back to the early noughties. I've also got my last play of my beat of the week for you. Gaydio!
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0: It's just coming around to 3:30 here on Gaydio. This Friday afternoon, it's Helen Scott with you before another tune. Your LGBTQ plus news headlines with Leslie Kerwin.
8: A man in his 40s has been arrested on suspicion of sending a series of homophobic and threatening messages to a gay reform UK councillor. Norfolk County Council's Daniel Piddington said he'd been subjected to a sustained pattern of hostility and intimidation. The man is alleged to have directed a series of homophobic slurs and threatening messages at Piddington. He has since been released on bail until the 16th of November, while the investigation continues. Transgender advocacy group Transactual has announced their first ever patron. Comedian and poet Robert Ince stepped down as co-presenter of BBC Radio 4's The Infinite Monkey Cage, saying he had been targeted by BBC figures over his support for the trans community. He said the decision to support Transactual was a result of watching too many trans people living in fear, and that now was not the time for silence. And a Metropolitan Police Constable has launched a campaign to challenge HIV stigma in the police. Constable Casey Ponall is campaigning for mandatory HIV awareness training for officers across the nation. He says it was a result of seeing colleagues feel uncomfortable when dealing with suspects who are HIV positive. Despite not being HIV positive himself, he said he felt it was important to be the change he wished to see in the world. With the help of support network Positive Plus, he has now trained more than 120 police officers and staff since 2023, and says he will continue to work until training is mandatory for all officers in the UK. There's more news online at gaydio.co.uk.

Jessie Ware and her hot, hot, hot tune Sauna here on Gaydio. And it's time for my very last play of my Beat of the Week. Here it is, my Beat of the Week. One last time, Ellie Goulding with Ravers. She's such an icon. She's had such an epic career, so many different eras, so many huge records, and somehow she still manages to sound completely current in this new tune. I've loved having Ravers on the show all week. It's proper hands up in the air energy, and I'm sure we're going to be hearing it at Manchester Village Pride next weekend. And here it is one last time this week, Ellie Goulding with Ravers on Gaydio.

absolutely iconic. Peak Cheryl Cole era. 2010, that song came out, and it was the lead single from Messy Little Raindrops, which went straight to number one in the UK and was actually the fastest selling single of that year at the time. Oh, so good. I mean, who would have thought? Alouette, etouette, stunning. Gonna put on some Sam Smith now. This is brand new. Their new album, Hazel Eyes, dropped today, and this was the first single that we got to hear from it. Have a little listen.

0: Jodie Harsh, and the night is yours here on Gaydio. Helen Scott back with you on Monday at 1 o'clock. I hope you have a gorgeous weekend, whatever you get up to. I am passing you over to Brett Harris, who's going to play you brand new Cat's Eye, and it's the perfect way to get yourself into your Friday evening mood. I'll see you Monday at 1.
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14: From the Sky News Centre at 4, Prince Harry and several other celebrities have been ordered to pay an initial £9.5 million towards legal costs paid by the Daily Mail's publisher. The claimants lost a privacy case against Associated Newspapers last month. Mr Justice Nicklin described their conduct as unreasonable to a high degree and ruled the company could claim for more than its original budget. Royal commentator Jenny Bond thinks Prince Harry has suffered a comprehensive defeat.
15: It would seem that Harry should have been advised that, you know, this is not going well and perhaps we should row back a bit. But as we know, Harry felt he was on a mission to reform the press and to prove his case. And he has been quite seriously undone in this.
14: A man who killed his flatmates in East London in February has been jailed for at least 27 years. The Old Bailey heard Eugenie Niamtu had also carried out a similar crime in his home country, Romania. A person has been detained after several people were injured in a sword attack at a high school in Sweden. Officials say it happened in the city of Fagersta, northwest of the capital, Stockholm. Pregnant women, young children and the elderly are being advised to avoid runny eggs when eating out. Anna Bates explains why.
16: It's because of a salmonella risk. The Food Standards Agency says early investigations suggest an outbreak is linked to eggs imported from abroad, mainly used by restaurants and cafes. Experts say any well-cooked eggs should be fine, as should those carrying the British Lion mark, with no evidence UK-produced ones are affected. Officials say anyone with symptoms, including stomach cramps, should see a doctor.
14: Argentina's Football Association has been fined after players displayed a banner referencing the Falkland Islands. It happened following their World Cup semi-final win over England. And England's cricketers have secured a dominant victory in Joe Root's first test back as captain. They bowled Pakistan out for 135 to win by an innings and 103 runs at Headingley. That's the latest. I'm Johnny Freeman.
17: Right, let's get you home and into the weekend. Hello, it's Chris looking after things for Brett Harris with some Jakarta on the way, Chapel Road as well. Right now, Cat's Eye is on.

Brett Harris. Brett, of course, was waking you up this morning, so you've got me. I tell you what, I couldn't possibly tell you the last time I was here on the home straight getting you home. So I'm excited by this fact that we get to... I mean, normally I'm here on a Thursday and I'm not normally here on a Friday. I normally have like a longer weekend. So usually my... I'm excited by this fact that we get to... I mean, normally I'm here on a Thursday and I'm not normally here on a Friday. I normally have like a longer weekend. So usually my Thursday night is...

If you've been listening to me in the week, usually I'm here from 7 o'clock in the evening. I've been telling you over the past week that I've got a new mattress. All very exciting. New mattress, but I also got new pillows. I'm used to the mattress now. Mattress feels like my bed, but the new pillows, I just can't get used to it. And I've been putting this into perspective. You know, when you stay, when you go on holiday or you stay, you know, at a friend's house or whatever, and you go back to your house, there's that feeling, isn't there, when you get into bed of, this is my bed. You know, I haven't had that feeling for a week now. Every time I go to bed, it's like I'm in a stranger's bed. And it's been a while since I've been in a stranger's bed, gotta be honest. Right, Eats Everything on the way. Robin and Zara as well. This, Pixie Lott, All About Tonight on Gaydio for your Friday.

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that I made you love me, AKDO, for your Friday. Chris looking after things for Brett Harris. I hope you're good. Are you excited for a Manchester Village Pride? That is just around the corner. The reason why I'm talking about Manchester Village Pride, because if you fancy doing something a little bit different, listen, we have teamed up with Visit Altrincham to give you the chance to switch things up for your next day out. If you don't know what Altrincham is, it's a little market town just outside of Manchester where the community, the queer community, can feel right at home. And we want to throw some love behind it, basically. 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Cute little indie shops. You can explore a great food scene. There's plenty to keep you busy all day. And that's basically why we're letting you choose what you get up to. You could grab lunch, you can mooch about the shops, you can have a cocktail, you can go for dinner, you can even chuck in a hotel stay. There's 500 quid spend in Altrincham up for grabs. If you want your chance of winning this, all you need to do is head on over to our Insta right now. We are at Gaydio. Good luck!

0: Crazy What Love Can Do. David Guetta, Becky Hill and Ella Henderson at Gaydio. Don't go anywhere. Throwback from Sugar Babes on the way. And Barry, well, he can't swim.
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7: From the Sky News Centre at 5, Prince Harry and six others have been ordered to pay an initial £9.5 million to the Daily Mail's publisher. The celebrities lost a privacy case against Associated Newspapers last month. A judge has criticised what he calls their unreasonable conduct, adding their allegations, which included unlawful information gathering, were speculative. Court's cost expert Colin Campbell says the first payment is due in a week.
8: No surprises there. That sum is all insured. So the seven claimants will not individually be having to put their hands in their pocket for that sum. It's all covered by after-event insurance.
7: The publisher can seek further costs. The Prime Minister, Andy Burnham, says we can do better to support victims of terror. He's been speaking at a ceremony marking the UK's first National Day for those impacted by terrorism. Survivors and their families, witnesses and members of the emergency services have been at a service in London. Paul Price lost his partner Elaine and suffered life-changing injuries in the 2017 Manchester Arena bombing.
9: I will never be the man I was before the 22nd of May 2017. That man died in the city room with Elaine. The man who emerged has had to adapt every part of daily life, physically, emotionally, and practically.
7: A major search is underway for a man who reportedly fell overboard from a cruise off the east coast of Scotland. A Coast Guard helicopter and plane are involved, along with RNLI lifeboats. Young children, pregnant women and the elderly are being told to avoid runny eggs in restaurants and cafes because of a salmonella risk. Officials say well-cooked ones should be fine and British-produced ones appear to be unaffected. Yannick Sinner has pulled out of the US Open tennis. The men's world number one has picked up a knee injury. And Joe Root has begun his second spell as England Test cricket captain with a victory. His team thrashed Pakistan by an innings and 103 runs at Headingley. The second match of the series is next week. That's the latest. I'm Johnny Freeman.
0: Just gone five. We need to tell you about some new medication that's going to be available on the NHS. Very big news.

0: 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Gadio.
1: Hey, it's me. Just checking in. I know there's a lot going on right now. So, how you feeling?

Back for me, Lily Allen and Jade on Gaydio. For your Friday, Chris looking after things for Brett Harris. Hope you're good. News in the week that a new injectable HIV treatment is going to be made available on the NHS in England. It follows an announcement this week offering a lifeline to people whose HIV has become resistant to existing medicines. The NHS has recommended that almost 300 people in England can be eligible for this jab. It's been a long time coming. It's been a lot of efforts from the National AIDS Trust, the British HIV Association, and the UK Community Advisory Board, all sort of like pushing this forward. And Daniel Flusky, Director of Policy at the National AIDS Trust, described the announcement as a huge decision for people who need life-saving treatment. So, in a world where one day we can, for people who need life-saving treatment. So, in a world where one day we can live

Agnes on the way. That was an ah and Agnes all rolled into one. Right now, though, new music from Clementine Douglas. This is called Trust at Gaydio. That's everything with your stuff. Let me know what you think about it. Give it a thumb up if you like it or a thumb down if you're not feeling it.

0: Agnes and Wake Up at Gaydio. On the way, some jazzy for you, and I'll do someone who is going to be performing at Manchester Village Pride. And I'll tell you all about our plans as well.
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We're going to be getting ready for Manchester Village Pride as it takes on a bit of a new look for 2026. Obviously, the news not sort of long after Manchester Pride last year happened. We, of course, heard that the charity behind Manchester Pride went bust. It's back in the hands of the village this year and, you know, having a slightly different look. But one thing is the same. The Gaydio Dance Arena is going to be there. And another thing that is the same is Gaydio is your access all areas pass across the weekend. So this time next week, we'll be well and truly getting you ready for the Manchester Village Pride weekend. We've got a little pre-party at the Treehouse Hotel. Then across the weekend, we've got all the action from the parade. Lewis Wyatt at the parade on Saturday. And of course, Saturday and Sunday sees the return of the Gaydio Dance Arena, headlined by DJ Paulette on Sunday. Next Saturday, we see an extended set from Craig Law. The weekend also sees Chris Blackmore, Dave Cooper, myself, alongside the Gaydio residents, Alfie B, Eden Binks, Forbid, Kate Mayer, and Nick Denton's across the decks for 2 days. It's going to be epic. It all kicks off this time next week.

0: Slight new look to Fridays. If you were listening last week, you heard Jessie say that she's done her last show for the past six months. She's taken on a bit of a new role outside of Gaydio. So a new look kicking off at your Fridays and the Gaydio weekend from 7 o'clock this evening. Toby Lawrence is on your radio in an hour. If you don't know who Toby is, well, to be honest, he used to do Friday nights about 10 years ago. He is quite a well-known DJ, I'm going to say, across the London scene and also across Brighton as well. He is on your radio an hour before then, though. I've got some Scarlett to get in for you and Taylor Swift next.
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0: From the Sky News Centre at 6, a judge has criticised Prince Harry and several celebrities as he ordered them to pay more than £9.5 million to the Daily Mail's publisher. Mr Justice Nicklin called their failed privacy case against Associated Newspapers last month speculative and their conduct unreasonable. He also didn't set a cap on the company's £34 million claim for its legal costs, but legal commentator Joshua Rosenberg says the judge called that amount excessive.
1: This is the highest level of costs. It resulted from heavy criticism of the claim by the judge, and it means that they're going to have to pay, I suspect, rather more than is covered by their insurance.
0: The Prime Minister's told terror attack survivors and bereaved families he has deep admiration for them. The service has marked the UK's first National Day of those impacted by terrorism. Funerals have been held for two teenagers killed in a motorway crash in the Republic of Ireland involving a car that was travelling the wrong way. Joe Carthy and Alex McCarthy were among five young people who died in County Kildare last weekend. Three women and a child who were in another car are being treated for serious injuries. New advice has been issued in response to a salmonella outbreak involving imported eggs. Young children, pregnant women and the elderly have been told to avoid runny eggs in restaurants and cafes. Premier League champions Arsenal begin the defence of their title against newly promoted Coventry City tonight. Mikel Arteta's squad includes new signings Bruno Guimaraes and Ezri Konsa. These Arsenal fans are feeling confident.
2: I'm buzzed, to be honest. I think a lot of pressure's lifted off their shoulders now.
3: The team did so well last year. I believe we've got the depth, we've got the players, we've got the manager. We're in prime position, man. I think we're the team to beat.
4: We are going to win this Premier League again.
0: And England's returning Test cricket captain has begun his second spell with a win. Joe Root's team beat Pakistan by an innings and 103 runs. From Sky News, I'm Johnny Freeman.
5: On 6 Friday evening, it's Chris Hyer with Katie B, Jax Jones on the way. New music from Becca Hill to get on for you as well. And to Tay Tay next.

Catchy that, isn't it? Katie B, Jax Jones on Gadio. Last day of summer. Played you Sigala, throwback, Say You Do before it. Got to get on some new Becky Hill for you, actually. See you at Sonny Federa. I'll do that after this. Oh, so good. Gaga, Disease. I'm going to bring the Friday tunes to you because it is Friday. And Chris, looking after things for Brett Harris this Friday. He was waking you up this morning, so you've got me. Turn this one up loud. Go on.

guarantee you were lip syncing along to that. Kelly Clarkson, Since You've Been Gone at Gaydio. What an absolute tune. Friday evening, I'm Chris. Hello, looking after things for Brett Harris this evening. Listen, we have teamed up with Ambassador Cruise Line to give you a chance to win a 7-night Scandi cruise. Yes! We love competitions here at Gaydio. Honestly, I'm fuming that I can't enter these competitions. You can be setting sail on board Ambassador Ambience, visiting ports in Sweden, Denmark, including Gothenburg and Copenhagen. Ambassador is home to the warmest welcome at sea, fast becoming a favourite for cruise travellers looking for exceptional value without compromising on quality. They are also a no-fly cruise specialist, sailing from 7 regional ports in the UK, taking passengers to spectacular destinations, including Norwegian Fjords, Iceland, Mediterranean, Caribbean, and of course, Scandinavia as well. You can sort of see the cruise that you'll be doing yourself through the lens of Why Is She Black. I know what you're thinking. Do I need to pull a wig on? No, you don't, but she soaks up all the LGBTQ plus culture in each of your ports, as well as causing a bit of chaos on board. You can watch that video right now, and of course, you can enter that competition. Tap win on the Gaydio app or online at gaydio.co.uk. Well, you do that, I'll do that.

0: should be heads to Manchester British Pride next weekend. I reckon, I'm going to put money on it now, this is going to be the song that gets played the most in the Gaydio Dance Arena. Well, I say that, there might be an unexpected anthem of the weekend. So if you were listening to me and Chris Blackmore backstage at Brighton Pride, for some reason, Tim Deluxe's It Just Won't Do was our unexpected tune of the weekend. I'll tell you what, though, I've got a few pop bops I'm going to squeeze into my set, and I'll play one of them next.
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14: Driving even a little too fast for the situation is a major cause of collisions, especially on country roads. Think. 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

0: running. 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
1: Let's
0: before
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0: 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'Cause when I leave for the night, I ain't coming.

Williams. That's so true. Gadio. Right, new music time from Rebecca Black. Do you remember that Friday? Which feels like the song I should be playing now because it is Friday. Anyway, this is called My Cult. It doesn't go like that.

0: and Believe. This is Edge of Desire at Gadio. That's your love from me. Back on your radio on Monday evening. 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Toby Lawrence. Kick it off the Gadio weekend next.
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Good evening, everyone. Welcome to the show. How are you doing? You're here with me, Toby Lawrence, on the Gaydio Weekend on this beautiful Friday evening. Hope you're doing well. Loads of great music coming up for you. Let's get into it. LGBTQ plus station. So welcome to the show. I'm very pleased and excited to say that this is the voice you're going to be hearing every Friday between 7 and 9 o'clock for the next 6 months. I am thrilled to be back on Gaydio. It is a pleasure to be able to share some of my favourite music with you. So it's just going to be me, you, 2 hours of great music, and we've got loads coming up on the way. Got some Oliver Heldens, some Wookiee, Daft Punk, all still to come. We're going to kick off the show with this. Swedish House Mafia, this is Happiness is So Sad.

with a little bit of Eric Prydz. That is Pajanu on the Gadio Weekend. You're here with me, Toby Lawrence, in the mix with you until 9 o'clock this evening. Hope you're having a lovely Friday. You, me, some great dance music to ease you into the weekend. On the way, we've got the likes of Pink Pantherus, Lovestruck, Cedric Gervais, and some little EDM numbers coming up a little bit later in the show. Very excited. Going to keep Oliver Heldens on with his brand new one. This is A-E-I-O-U on Gadio.

absolutely adore this record. Wookie and Allegra Miles on the vocal. That is Daydream. Played it on the show when I was covering for Craig Law a couple of weeks ago. And just knew it had to go back in this weekend. It's proper uplifting, great strings, great vocal. Absolutely love that. Before that, Oliver Heldens and Kreider with A-E-I-O-U. Still not bored of that song. So well produced, so groovy. The vocal's brilliant. I just love it. I just love it, Don. Right, up next, Mr. Belt and Weasel mashed up with one of the biggest dance songs of the summer, I think. It's by Anota, and this is a little mashup with the one, the only, Whitney Houston. This is It's Not Right, But It's Okay.

Icarus featuring the vocals of Zara Larsson. Hasn't she had like a proper like meteoric rise this year with her Midnight Sun album? And there's just, I've not heard of this phrase. Apparently she's broken out of the Kia asylum. I'm not chronically online enough to really know what that means, but apparently it means that you have gone from being like mid to good or something. I don't really know. Google it. That's what the internet's there for. Right, now something that's a little bit more my era. Bit of Daft Punk for you, and this is an incredible remix of Around the World by West End. You're listening to the Gaydio Weekend with me, Toby Lawrence.

How good is this one sounding on a Friday evening? That is Love Struck with What a Girl to Do. It's big, it's trancey, it's euphoric, it's everything I want to hear on a Friday night, and I hope you feel exactly the same way. You listen to the Gaydio Weekend with me, Toby Lawrence. Hope you're having a wonderful Friday evening, whether you are staying in, whether you are getting ready for a night on the town, whether you are just driving along and you want to listen to some great music. It is a pleasure to have you listening. It's me, you, and about an hour and a half left of some great music, including this next one, Cedric Gervais and Sick Individuals. This is Feel Better. I think you're going to enjoy this one. You're listening to Gaydio.

love this. It's a progressive house remix of an 80s classic, the original by Jermaine Stewart. This one brought bang up to date for 2026. That is Good Time, brackets, Close Off by Yotto and Something Good. You're listening to The Gaydio Weekend with me, Toby Lawrence, and we've got loads more great music coming up on the show. Up next, Jay Nova with It Might Be. On the way, got some Freemasons, Peggy Goo, MK, Mark Knight, big names in dance music, all coming up after this.

on board with me. My name is Toby Lawrence, and it's my privilege to be able to play you some of my favourite tracks that I've managed to find this week. On the way over the next 40 minutes, we got the likes of Noizu, MK, Mark Knight, some brand new music from Anima and Eats Everything, big names in dance music. We're going to keep things going with this. Freemasons, brand new track. Well, I say brand new track, a remake of an old classic brought bang up to date for 2026. This is Mesmerized on Gaydio.

Ken, that is Woman. Love this. It's kind of like 90s, 80s inspired. Perfect like beach music, in my opinion. But that might just be because I'm looking over Brighton Beach right now. Hope you're having a great Friday. You're here with me, Toby Lawrence, in the mix with you until 9 o'clock. Up next, an iconic house vocal. I don't think it gets much better than this. And this is a brilliant remake. This is MK with 17 on Gaydio.

Noizu with Feeling It Too. That's the instrumental in the background, and it's got the iconic vocal of Duke Dumont. Need You 100% over the top of it. Works really well, love that. Right, up next, new music from one of my favourite producers. This is Earth and Days. If you want your house chunky, groovy, then look no further. This is El Ritmo on the Gaydio Weekend.

with Ibiza, this time with Christoph. Originally, that was a track that came out all the way back in 2015. It was a beautiful kind of Balearic piano house. And this version is just a bit kind of chunkier, a bit more in your face. I love it. I'm going to keep these sorts of vibes going, I think. Up next, big tech house banger, courtesy of Tyson O'Brien and the vocals of Paluma. This is so good. I absolutely love it. And I think you will too. This is Deep Day on the Gaydio Weekend.

arguably one of the biggest names in global dance music at the moment. That is Anima teaming up with Volcoda. That is Another Dimension. A little bit of a Prodigy sample in there. Really, really liking that one. And I hope you are too. You're listening to The Gaydio Weekend with me, Toby Lawrence, here with you until 9 o'clock. Up next, Eats Everything is back on his remix game. And this one's brilliant. A remix of Olav Bozowski. This is Waterman on Gaydio.

is a song that never fails to get me right in the feels. Martin Garrix featuring the vocals of Scott Quinn. That is Ain't Letting You Down on the Gaydio Weekend. Hope you're having a great Friday. You're here with me, Toby Lawrence, and I think it's time we got into a little bit of EDM. Because I'm never not in the mood for that. On the way, we've got some Eben, Afrojack, and Alesso all still to come. Up next, though, a new song that I have not heard before, but I really like it. This is Forever by Eben on Gaydio.

Afrojack when you want something a little bit kind of dirtier, a little bit kind of groovy. Really like that. Brand new music from Afrojack. That is Monopoly Man. Before that, played you Eben with Forever, which has that kind of emotive Swedish house mafia vibes. Really liking that one. Up next, new kind of trancey progressive number courtesy of Stello. This is Waters on the Gaydio Weekend.

That is an absolute dream pairing. Alesso and Sasha with Destiny. It is big, it's euphoric, it's trancey. I absolutely love it. Up next, Julia Church on the vocals, John Summit on production. This is Shades of Blue on Gaydio.

brand new music from Camel Fat. That is so good. That's the name of the track and also my opinion on it. Really enjoyed that. Featuring the vocals of Josh Gigante and Kuda. Really nice sort of uplifting Ibiza house for you. Just about 20 minutes left of the show to go. We're going to fill it with as much great music as possible on the way. We've got the likes of Lips Inc. with a bit of Funky Town and some Barry Can't Swim to finish the show off. Up next, though, probably one of the most iconic vocals of this summer. It is Prosper and Clooney, and this is a wonderful mashup, taking it in a slightly more disco direction. I think you're really going to like this one. This is Free Your Mind on Gaydio.

Friday night, Lips Inc. with Funky Town. Rorke on the edit of that one. It's big, it's upfront, it is chunky, and it is just an iconic record that has stood the test of time for almost 50 years. That's pretty much all the time that I have with you this weekend. But I'll be back same time, same place next week. Keep it locked into Gadio for more incredible dance music over the weekend. Seamus Haji in the mix up for you next. Gonna leave you with this one, a beautiful piece of disco-inspired dance music by the incredible Barry Can't Swim. This is Dance, Dance, Dance on Gadio.

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0: welcome along to Big Love with me, Seamus Haji, and got to say big love to all of you who came to see me playing recently. Acrididen in Turkey, Pura Beach in Barcelona, Funk My Life in Harrogate, Decadence in Kidderminster, Garage City at the Margate Soul Weekender, and Brighton Pride. Later on the show, I'll let you know where I'm going to be playing for the next month. Coming up on today's show, we've got productions and remixes from 2-1 and Lewis, Michael Gray, DJ Spen, Rulers of the Deep, Fendi, Dave Lee, and much more. And we've got an exclusive big mix from Mark Picciotti in the second hour. Right now, we've got a hot new remix from John Morales, myself and Angie Brown with Weekend.
1: Oh, no, brother. I can see. I'm just gonna explain something to you.

Such an infectious cut. 2-1 and Lewis, brand new duo featuring Frob on vocals. That was Thinking About You on Big Love. And before that, slamming new remix from John Morales, myself and Angie Brown with Weekend. That's on Big Love as well. Got to give some shouts to Marcello Cozzi, Fernando G in Barcelona, Andy B, Poco, Bessie Wu, lovely to meet you at Funk My Life in Harrogate, Prestoro in Slovenia, Funky Fred, Flip Diggler in the USA, Rave Dave, NWN, Donald Santoro, Clive Holt, Fadisa and Selena Dolly. If you'd like a shout on the show, just leave a comment on our SoundCloud or Mixcloud pages.

This month's big tune, absolutely amazing remix from DJ Spain, Tommy Davis and Gary Hudgens on the early 90s classic Brighter Days by Darjay. That is coming soon on Big Love. So still to come, we've got the original cuts, the hot mix from yours truly, and then the second hour, Mark Picciotti providing the exclusive big mix. But before that, let's drop the tempo and get into this. This is Rapper's Delight, Dave Lee on the remix.

0: We take things a little funky here. Just played you a hot remix from Medina on Put Your Hands Together by Alado. That's on Reloved. And before that, Xanadu and Sweet Lady, their cover version of Rapper's Delight. That was the Dave Lee Sure Shot mix. That's taken from a compilation. Lots of early boogie rap cuts and lots of them he's reworked himself. Coming soon, we've got the original cut. That's why I play something that's been covered or remixed and I dropped the original.
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0: Juliet Mendoza. That's Lost in Sound, that's on the Big Love Tracks imprint. And before that, Chugging Edits with Be My Friend, and that's on Reloved. So still to come, you've got the hot mix from yours truly, and in the second hour, Mark Picciotti provides an exclusive big mix. But before that, it's time for the original cuts.
1: Hey, yo, this is Seamus Haji's Big Love, the original cut.

The original cuts, French producer Art of Tones with You're the One, that came out earlier this year, and just dropped you a hot remix by Italy's Gled, and that is forthcoming on Big Love. So stay tuned. In the second hour, we've got the exclusive big mix from Mark Picciotti. But before that, it's time for a hot mix from yours truly.

be a little extra. You know what I'm saying? I ain't trying to do too much. Just looking to go out and have fun. You know, just chill with my people. You know, my people mean the world to me. You know, you build a family on the dance floor, and you know, that's to me, that's everything.

kicked it all off with Mr. Jones featuring Mr. V. House music can save the world. Follow that with Sonic Soul Orchestra featuring Daniel Thomas, Love Theory. That was a Swing FX mix. Then it was Kiri Marku with That's My Man, and just played you Di Serrano featuring Kenny Summit, Lesson for Everybody. Right, stay tuned. Coming up in the second hour, we've got the US legend Mark Picciotti providing the exclusive big mix. But before that, here's myself with ATFC, a cut called Oh Yeah, Osna on the remix.

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out, out, out, out, out, out, out, out, out, out, out, out, out, out, out, out, out, out, out, out, out, out, out, out, out, out, out, out, out, out, out, out, out, out, out, out, out, out, out, out, out, out, out, out, out, out, out, out, out, out, out, out, out, out, out, out, out, out, out, out, out, out, out, out, out, out, out, out, out, out, out, out, out, out, out, out, out, out, out, out, 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
6: 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Brand new one from him, out on Slack.

bouncing on haters, just keep doubting. I see them out, keep counting. All day I fade them out then. Cause my time's too big and my shit don't stop. This jam's on fire and it's making me hot, so freeze. Bring the beat back.

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1: Hello and welcome back. I'm Harry Bangal of Brixtone, and I've got another big show for you tonight. 2 hours full of brand new tracks, as well as my Who Sampled Who section and the Rewind selection. Stay tuned. So kicking off, it is Steve Tosi versus Christina Aguilera, Lil Kim, Maya and Pink with Marmalade. This is Brixtone in the mix.

0: This is Brixtown in the mix. Coming up, I've got my Who Sampled Who section, the Rewind selection, and later, another uninterrupted mix of brand new tracks. But first tonight, I kicked off with Steve Tosi versus Christina Aguilera, Lil' Kim, Maya and Pink with Marmalade, followed by Sade versus Timmy Tom and Melanie Brown with the Chop Devia mix of Like Paradise, into Ray and the Kokiri remix of Where Is My Husband, then into Gnarls Barkley with the Jet Boot Jack remix of Crazy, Bikers followed that with Bikers Fifth, followed by the Goo Goo Dolls and the DJ Delirious remix of Iris, into Trilucid with the Tim Green remix of One Day at a Time, then into Paul Oakenfold and K-Mark with Session 3, What Time Is Love, MGMT followed that with the Jet Boot Jack remix of Kids, and continuing with Kyle Walker with the Montana Girl. This is Brixtown in the mix.
1: Brixtown.

0: This is Brixtown in the mix. That was part one, and I continued with Essex Rave Lords and Just Can't Help It, followed by Johan S. and Rafi Hebel with Come On Dance, into Darren Durady and Spin It Out, then into me, Friday Night Posse with Call On Valerie, Lama and Tiedi followed that with Best One, followed by Silver Bumper featuring Cosmo Kint and Fantasy, Baby If You Want Me, into Ellie Brown with It's Like That, then into me, Friday Night Posse and Roe with If I Could Turn Back Time. Cosmic Gate followed that with the Ultra Beat remix of Exploration of Space, and finishing off part one, in the background, it is Perfect Pitch, Rocco and Tommy with Shake It Off.
1: Brixtown presents
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0: And it's straight into Here's One We Made Earlier. We're going back to 2014 and a remix we did for Jesse J with Bang Bang. This is our Morlando remix.